0: but it's mostly empty when the Marlins play. Who had the Marlins on a bet to have the most wins in the month of June? Will, you put together this chart for the show tonight, and let's talk about it, because the Marlins right now are playing the Cardinals in St. Louis, and the last I checked, the game was scoreless. But the Marlins top your chart at 16-5 in the month of June, and June is almost over, Will, so it'd be huge if the Marlins could get that win tonight.
1: Yeah, but the Phillies have won, so the Phillies are, you know, in the clubhouse, so to speak, with their 16th win.
0: Yep.
1: They hang on. They beat the Mets 2-1. They got one of the best catches. I don't think we've mentioned this catch. It's worth a mention. You'll see it if you haven't. Derek Hill with one of the great catches you'll ever see in baseball. He goes way over the fence, robs, I think, a two-run home run of Soto. Hit the ball, watched it, knew it was gone. It was gone, but it came back. But the Phillies get the win. The Marlins right now scoreless with St. Louis in the sixth. So down the stretch they come, as they say in horse racing, because a race to the finish, and I think it's probably between those two teams, the Brewers, I guess you give an outside shot. But the Marlins, the Phillies, only a few days left, so one of these teams is going to cash a ticket. But, man, congrats. If you had the Marlins, you could probably figure out a way to hedge and just bet against them on a day-to-day basis. But just an extreme, extreme long shot here, flirting with cashing that 70-1 number.
0: 70-1 at Circa Sports for the Marlins to have the most wins. Like you said, they are 16-5 going into tonight. Phillies have won, so they're 16-7. By the way, the Brewers just got a two-run homer to take a 2-1 lead over the Cubs in the bottom of the sixth. If the Brewers win tonight, they will be 15-8. The Dodgers, who play at San Diego and open a series tonight, if the Dodgers can win tonight, they would get to 15-8. So it's going to be a close race to the wire in the month of June to have the most wins. And the Marlins a long shot at 70-1 here at Circa at the top of the standings here as we head down the stretch run. All right, quick break on the show. More baseball betting, more World Cup soccer. We're going to talk more NFL as well. Stay tuned to VSiN Primetime.
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0: is, you know, we've learned some ways around that.
1: Change a couple letters or
0: yep,
1: put a space in somewhere.
2: Little
1: like
2: sis,
1: that.
2: Little bro.
1: So it's interesting. I imagine if you put the name in the database, Brent Musburger or Bark Musburger would probably be available. I don't think those names have ever been used, right?
0: I'm sure the racing secretary will not have to spend a lot of time looking for those names in the racing book.
1: Stormy, Bark and Tony, probably never been used.
0: Absolutely not.
1: Okay. All right. Reel off a couple other names here real quickly out of your black book. And after the break, we're going to get down to the finalists for the Greyhound names.
0: Okay. These are all currently... honorable mention. I did enjoy the Betting Bully one. I thought that was solid.
1: Mm-hmm.
0: That was well done.
1: Betting Bully sounds good, too.
0: 100%.
1: Track announcer would be good with that one.
0: And yeah. Anything that are, like, rapid fire, like...
1: Black Bullet.
0: That was solid, too. Dash Cam was another one I thought, well, in another situation, I'll loan that name out.
1: Mm-hmm. Anything else?
0: I did really enjoy Human's Little Helper, but we're not going to do that one.
1: Apparently, Will liked that one, too. All right, we'll take a break. We'll come back. We'll name a Greyhound, and we'll take a look again at the best bets for the weekend and updates on the Cubs, Brewers, and Dodgers, Padres. Stay tuned.
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11: 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And even though I no longer wear the uniform, I am still a Marine. My service has come full circle. I will always look after those around me. I will always uplift and support my country and my community. Because that is the promise I made. That is what it means to be a Marine.

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0: Carolina Pliskova.
1: Just brush right over. No, the Pliskova Iga second round match decides the quarter.
0: Wow. Carolina Pliskova Iga second round match decides the quarter. That's if Iga can get by Taylor Townsend. That's a tricky little match. I set the match win total on Serena at 1.5. Serena Williams 1.5. That is my match total, and the draw corroborates that. Drew, who wins the ladies? One word.
1: Oh, man.
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9: All right, we mentioned the NFL betting guide is out right now. So again, if you're not a VSiN Pro subscriber, you should be by now. You're going to see all of our picks out there. You did something fun this week for the show where I believe you ran this by AI, and your favorite football teams out there, if there were a fighter, has the computer spit out some data that might analyze what fighter might fit the profile of a football team?
10: Some people might get feel disrespected if depending on their favorite football team.
9: I love that.
10: We'll see what happens though. Okay. I'll start this off, but I have the New York Jets, famed, you know, team there. Yeah. Patty Pimblett gets put as
9: Patty
10: the equal.
9: I'm offended, and I'm a Jets fan.
10: Let me tell you the rationale. It says a massive fan base, enormous hype,

0: about all those guys' attitudes. It's about those guys being selfless. I really think the heartbeat of our team was our dugout, how they kept those guys going as they went through this, how they kept them fired up, how they kept them, you know, they kept them believing. Their confidence is so high. It was insane.
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3: 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Today, with the help of our friends at Learfield IMG College, we go back to November 27th, 2010. It was the first time Bedlam was played at the end of the season with the conference title on the line since 1984. With one game to go in the regular season, the Sooners' backs were against the wall. With two losses already on the books at Missouri and at Texas A&M, OU had to win Bedlam on the road to force a three-way tie in the Big 12 South, a tie they would likely break their way based on the BCS standings. But the Sooners were a rare underdog in Stillwater, and a win over the Brandon Whedon-led Cowboys would be a tall task. Aw, but as we like to say, this is a classic for a reason. Enjoy this listen back to the 2010 Bedlam Classic in Stillwater between the Oklahoma Sooners and the Oklahoma State Cowboys.
4: Brendan Clay and Trey Franks, both freshmen. How about that? And kicking off will be Quinn Sharp. Dan Bailey is also a kicker, great kicker, and Quinn Sharp, they both share kicking duties. And again, for late tuners in, we are at a stadium that is unusual in the fact that it is an east and west stadium rather than north and south. And we're on the south side looking north, and east to our right, the west to our left.
5: Bob, I will reiterate something you said in the pregame show. Not a whisper of wind tonight. It won't help either team going either direction.
4: So we're waiting the kickoff for the orange-clad Oklahoma State Cowboys with a record of 10-1 against the Oklahoma Sooners with a record of 9-2. Oklahoma 13th in the BCS, Oklahoma State 10th. Quinn Sharp kicks it round away with Bedlam. Goes deep into the end zone and out of it. Great kickoff. The kickers have been noted to do that for Oklahoma State.
6: They're in pretty good shape at all three areas of kicking. Punting, placements, kickoffs, they're good.
4: Ball is at the 20, then Oklahoma will have first down 10 yards to go from their own 20 as we'll have the first play from scrimmage in today's Bedlam football broadcast presented by Oklahoma Farm Bureau. And Jarvis Jones starting at left tackle in place of Donald Stevenson. And we have Landry Jones and DeMarco Murray in the behind the center. Shotgun with what they call the pistol is right behind is Murray. Landry looks right, fires a quick pass, incomplete, tipped and incomplete. Tipped at the line of scrimmage, never got to Franks. It was a little short pass, but it was tipped immediately, so it's 2nd and 10, Oklahoma from their own 20-yard line. Sooners quickly up and under center with one back, DeMarco Murray, the turn. Fake to Murray, rolling left, throws a pass, passes to Murray, hit and dropped it before he was hit, incomplete. So the Sooners have had two passes, neither one complete. It's 3rd and 10 from their own 20. Not a good way to start.
6: No, I'm seeing what I've seen quite a bit. When they don't blitz, they really stay in their lane and get their hands up and knock the balls down, and your quarterback's got some time, but they really work laterally.
4: Sooners in a shotgun with the man to the right. It's DeMarco Murray to his right, to Landry's right. Four wide receivers, back to pass, looking left, fires a pass upfield. Caught at the 33 by Stills, to the 35, to the 39-yard line about. Andrew McGee. Turn McGee completely around on a fine pass, wide open, and the game goes from the 20 and to the 40. They're going to give him 20 yards on that pass play, and the first down for Oklahoma.

0: And thrown to a quick pitch to the left side, incomplete. Intended for Broyles on a short pass at the 42, knocked away by Johnny Thomas, the free safety, second and 10 from the Oklahoma 40.
1: They were in pretty good shape that time. They brought an unaccounted blocker from the top and jumped right on top of the halfback.
0: Sooners at the 40-yard line, second down 10, their own 40, no score, just underway. Shotgun, Murray to the left of Landry Jones, two wide receivers right and one to the left. Snap, about a three-step drop, looks left. Three-man rush, long pass downfield, way overthrown, almost intercepted at the 19-yard line by McGee. He was down there with Kenny Stills. We're talking about Andrew McGee, who is the cornerback on the right side in that play. Third down, 10 from the Oklahoma 40. So Sooners, for the second time in a row, face a third and 10. See what they call here as DeMarco Murray lines up to the left of Landry Jones, who's in the shotgun. Three wide receivers to the wide side of the field left. Kenny Stills is to the left side as the lone wide receiver there. Back to pass. Screen pass is caught by Murray. 35 hit in the backfield at the 35. Remember, the line of scrimmage was the 40. Chinasa came in and makes the stop after he picks up a yard. So completed pass, a slow developing one. Too slow, as a matter of fact. And it'll be fourth down and 9 for the Sooners from their own 41-yard line.
1: Well, it didn't have much of a chance. They only rushed three guys. They had all kinds of coverage back, and screen would not be your most favorite play right there.
0: Trent Way on to boot the ball. Again, the wind not a factor. Kicking from left to right, west to east. Josh Cooper is deep. Snap is on the money. The kick, left-footed, is high. Nice high kick. Cooper signals fair catch, and he takes it at the 17-yard line. Juggles it, but he has the ball there at the 17. A 42-yard punt, no return, and Oklahoma State will have its first shot at the football. No score. We have 13:41 to go in the first quarter.
2: Austin Box is in the starting lineup. Bob, Frank Alexander also out there starting at one defensive end.
0: Ball's at the 17-yard line, Oklahoma State territory. Tony Jefferson now will be in, and the center's in the nickel as quarterback Brandon Wheaton, the junior from Edmond. They have split backs for Wheaton. Man in motion is Bowling. Handoff to Hunter. Hit in the backfield. Fights forward, and he'll lose from the 17 back to the 15. Stacy McGee, the defensive tackle, pushed him back.
1: One tackle and a whole bunch of linebackers and two ends, and they're trying to, create some pressure that maybe they can.
2: Merv, they've got Frank Alexander, Ron L. Lewis, and Jeremy Beal all in the game.
1: Right, and one tackle.
0: 12 yards to go from the 15-yard line. Same formation, split backs. Wheaton in the stand-up position. The others, hands on the knees. Now, reverse, screen pass, caught at the 12. Randall to the 19 to the 20. And tackled up at the 22-yard line or so. Good pursuit for the Sooners. They got away from the first two tacklers, and Jeremy Beal makes the stop along with Quentin Carter. Gain went from the 15-yard line to the 22. 7 yards picked up. They had 12 yards to go, so that brings up third and 5.
1: They sense blitz. Screen is going to be one of their first options.
0: From the 22, shotgun for Wheaton with a man behind him. That's Hunter, who's in motion now. So it turns out to be an empty backfield. Wheaton backs up, fires a pass, caught. First down as he reaches the 30 to the 31-yard line. Cooper made the catch. There was plenty of room right in the middle. He makes the catch as Hunter went in motion to the right, and that took some defensive players with him and got almost 10 yards on that play. 9 yards picked up. First down for Oklahoma State. We have no score here early. Ball at the OSU 31. First down, 10 yards to go in their first possession. 12-18 to go first quarter. Split backs now. Randall and Hunter on either side of Brandon Wheaton. Gets the snap. Wheaton does. Backs up. No pressure at all. Pass upfield caught by Cooper at the 33, 35 to the far side of the 40. First down at the 43-yard line. Boy, the center defense was nowhere to be found on that play. And the advance goes from the 31 to 12 yards picked up to the 43 in Oklahoma State territory. Their second first down. No score early, and then quickly in the pistol formation with the shotgun and the man behind him. They call that the pistol. Hunter is behind him, now man in motion. A gift to Hunter, up the middle, tackled after, picks up a couple of yards from the 43 to the 45.
1: Jefferson.
0: Tony Jefferson went in, got him from behind the 45. And Oklahoma State's end of the field. No score, first period, 11:34 to go, clock running, ball at the Oklahoma State 45, wide side of the field to the left. Blackman now is up top to the far right. Mo Bowling out there, two wide receivers. And then we have, again, Whedon with the man behind him is Hunter. Man in motion. A handoff, draw play, Hunter, and great tackle by the Sooners. Defensive end, Frank Alexander.
1: Oh, that's Macon, I believe, isn't it? No, you're right. You're right. I'm sorry.
0: Gain nothing. Boy, that was a great play on Alexander's part. Third down play, and from the 45-yard line in Oklahoma State territory, they need to go to the Oklahoma State, or the Oklahoma 47. Need about eight, in other words.
2: Look at where Jeremy Beals lined up, Coach. It looks like he's in coverage.
0: There's Whedon, empty backfield. He has plenty of time. Fires a pass. Caught short of the first down at the 49 or 50-yard line. Nice tackle by Travis Lewis as he tackled the receiver, Bo Bowling. And it'll bring up a fourth down play as Oklahoma State marched from their own 17 to their own 45 and eventually to their own 49 and now have to punt the ball away. Sooners have one man back as Quinn Sharp will be kicking. Brian Broyles is deep, and the ball hits at the 20 in Oklahoma territory. Bounces 18-yard line. It's where the ball is going to be down. That's a punt of 33 yards. And we have a timeout on the field. So both teams have had the ball once. Neither team has done anything as far as scoring.
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2: Merv, very interesting defensive formation there for the Sooners. At least three plays on that possession. Jeremy Beal was lined up wide, and I don't mean at the end of the line. I mean wide as if he was a defensive back or a safety in coverage. I don't know that we've seen that this season.
1: Not. He may drop out of the line, but this is the first time he's gone back there and lined up. And I guess that basically they wanted to get what pressure they could out of the three rushers and have everybody in a zone where they could overlap and break on the ball. And, of course, Beal's athlete enough to do that. Toby.
0: Trey Miller's in the ball game for the Sooners now. Slot on the right side. Sooners have the ball at their own 18 after that punt of 33 yards. No score, first period. And shotgun formation. DeMarco Murray is to his left. Millard in motion from slot right to the left. A three-step drop, swing pass, caught by Murray. 15, 20, to his right, 25, and fights forward to the 27-yard line. Good block on the corner by Trey Millard, who was in motion on the play. Ball is a 27-yard line, pick up from the 18 to the 27. Vane of nine brings up second down one for Oklahoma from their own 27-yard line. High formation, Millard fullback, DeMarco Murray the tailback. Murray gets the ball, jukes to his right, gets the first down, cracks up to the 31 on a good second effort. That's the first rush of the game today. 4 yards picked up. Sooners have their second first down, so that means both teams now have two first downs. No score. Ball is at the 31-yard line, Sooner territory. Oklahoma stays in the eye, tied in on the right's Rattery. Fake handoff, back to pass, throws it. Caught by Broyles right at the first down at the 41-yard line. Just as he went out of bounds into the Oklahoma bench. They did not give him a good spot, making sure of the first
1: that's
0: down.
1: That's an awful spot. He was on the east side of the stakes, wasn't he, when he went out?
0: Foot moved back away. Let's see. They're discussing things. The ball is at the 40. So it's a yard to go on a second down play.
1: It's unbelievable.
0: On the Oklahoma 40. Ben Hayburn over, looking over the sideline, the center. It's second down play, a yard to go from the Oklahoma 40. The I formation, Millard fullback, give to Murray. Cracks over the left side, has the first down. Big pile up after he picks up a couple of yards, maybe only one to the 42. Just depends, again, depends on where they spot it. Put it at the 42-yard line, as we call it. Third down, or rather, that's first down for Oklahoma, number three. Oklahoma trying to substitute. Oklahoma up so quickly, I formation. Back to pass. Penalty on OSU for then get their substitution, yeah,
1: that,
0: and a flag
1: that,
0: is down.
1: That just threw the flag, right.
0: So that hurry-up offense pays off. It has all the
13: substitution on the defense. 5 yard penalty, first down. Oklahoma will
0: So it'll be first down and five at the 43-yard line. Now they move it up to 47 is what it should be. And that'll be a penalty, the first penalty we've had in the game. Ball is at the Oklahoma 47, and it's first down and about 5 yards to go. Man in motion, Millard, from right to left. Shotgun, hand on to Murray. Hole over the left side, closes quickly, but he powers forward up to about the 48 or 9. Ori Lemon, about whom you spoke in the pregame, made the stop at the 48, so a gain of only a yard.
1: Got to try to get a body on him somehow.
0: It's a second down play, and they need about 4 yards to go. The turn. Fake to Murray, rolling right, pass upfield. Millard drops it at the Oklahoma State 47. Right in the hands, and he dropped it. Third down play, and 4 yards to go from the 48. One of two on third down conversions. Roy Finch in for the first time tonight. Rattery comes out. So Oklahoma diamond formation for the first time. Shotgun formation, of course, right in the middle of it is the quarterback. To the left is Mellard. To the right is Murray. And Finch is behind Landry Jones in that diamond on a third down play. And about 4 yards to go. Hand off to Murray, left side. Nice block. He gets the 45. He goes to the 40. Cuts his right. 35 almost broken. Great run and great blocking on the far side. And a good cut by DeMarco Murray.
1: It certainly was.
0: Again, 18 yards on that play, Murray.
1: Big play, big block. A great call on third and long.
0: Ball's Oklahoma State 34-yard line. Pushed down 10 yards still. Again, the diamond formation from the Oklahoma State 34. Landry Jones gets the ball, turns, gives to Finch, left side, over the left side, gets nothing. He went over into a pile, and good defense by Oklahoma State.
2: Almost every play so far for the Sooners has gone left. I don't know if they see a weakness on this side of the OSU defense, but it seems like every play is going left.
0: Second down play, 10 for Oklahoma at the OSU 34-yard line. The diamond formation again. Miller to his left. Marco Murray to his right. Finch at the tailback. Fake to Finch. Back to pass. Fires at the left side. Caught the 22 by Broyles. At the 20 down the sideline. Can't stay in bounds and goes out of bounds at the 9-yard line. A crossing pattern to Broyles. That worked well last week against Baylor for a touchdown that same play.
1: It wasn't out of the diamond, though.
0: And it's at the 9-yard line. First down. 25 yards gained. That's the fifth first down for Oklahoma. Quickly, handoff to Murray. Left side needs a block. Crushes his way down to the 6-yard line. Picks up three. Needed one more block and he might have gone all the way, but he got to the six, got picked up three. Just went over 1,000 yards for the season. Terry McLemore informs me.
1: It's that that's Madu in for...
0: Murray is out. He's been running the ball a lot. And now it's out of the split backs. Slot to the right. Two wide receivers, one left and one right. Finch and Millard are the backs on either side of Landry Jones. Now they're maybe changing the formation. Ball is at the OSU 6. It is second down. Man in motion. Now to Millard. Cracks it down. Touchdown, Oklahoma! Quick hitter over the left side. They had the flow of the play going right. He went left over the left side. Good blocking by Hayburn and Tyler Evans. And the Sooners have gone 82 yards in that drive for a touchdown.
1: Some good execution at times here in that drive. Been waiting for them to give him the ball when it was not, you know, short yardage and he just had a 1-yard plunge. I think he can put a little subtle move and do some things when he gets it.
0: 12 plays, 82 yards, and it overcame a penalty. Nemo will be holding and the extra point Stevens at the end zone to our right, which is the east end zone. The ball is down, the kick is in the air. It looks good, it is good. 41 of 41 for extra points. And Jimmy Stevens knocks it through, giving the Sooners a 7-0 lead. 6:50 to go first period. Media timeout. Murray Johnson, that was a great drive with the various plays and formations.
1: It was a heck of a drive because I thought the quarterback execution, the protection, were all intact for what you need to do and made some runs that were pretty solid, too.
0: Here's the kick. For the Sooners, it bounces down around the 2-yard line, the 1-yard line, picked up Gilbert to the 10, to the 15, up the sideline, knocked out of bounds by Trice.
1: Oh, come on.
0: Flag. That's a terrible call. They threw a flag, a late hit. He was just knocking him out of bounds, for heaven's sake. That was really a bad call by the linesman, but we all make bad calls, including me. And to return of 20 yards. Got it about 1-yard line, gets tackled, 21.
14: Personal foul, number 30 of Oklahoma. 15 yards for the spot of the foul, first down.
0: Okay, so the penalty moves the ball up to the, should be the 36. Let's see where they put it. The umpire comes in, puts the ball at the 36, as we suspected. So after the 15-yard penalty, it's first and 10 OSU from their own 36-yard line. Sooners lead 7-0 after that drive. Down the field for 82 yards. Shotgun, man in motion, Randall in motion. Swing pass to Randall. Caught at the 30, 35, 40. Good play up to the 40-yard line. Tackled by Austin Box. Pickup from the 36 to the 40. 4 yards picked up. Second down play and six. And we have Jonathan Nelson, who is injured at about the 42. Got caught in that pileup. Toby, can you see anything on that?
2: Speculation, they're rolling him over. I think he's injured his left arm. That's just my guess. He really got flipped kind of backwards on that tackle and came down hard on his left side. We'll keep an eye on it.
0: Okay, they're still tending to him there at the OSU 40-yard line, 41 or 2. And we'll just have to see. Ball's at the 40-yard line. Need to go to the 46 in OSU territory for the first down. Still tending to Jonathan Nelson. We have 7-0 Sooners with 6:34 to go first quarter. Oklahoma, as Toby reported, 82 yards, 11 plays. 6-yard run by Millard and the extra point good by Jimmy Stevens. And it's 7-0 Sooners.
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2: Bob Murray. Irv, it looks like just a stinger or he dinged himself. Jonathan Nelson came over to the sidelines, not favoring the left arm. I was wrong with that initial guess. Looks like they're going through the battery of asking him where he knows, if he knows where he is and stuff. I think he's going to be okay.
0: Hunter and Randall on either side of Whedon on a 2nd and 6 from the Oklahoma State 40-yard line. He's in the shotgun, and the two halfbacks on either side of him. Blackman out wide right. Now, a little swing pass, pulled it down. Now he throws it incomplete, intended on the near side, off the hands of Bo Bowling. He went back a great fake and turned Travis Lewis around, but it was incomplete as it was dropped by Bo Bowling. First miss of the day for Wheaton, and it's 3rd down 6 for OSU from their own 40-yard line. And Oklahoma leading 7-0 with 6:17 to go in the first quarter. 1 of 2 on 3rd downs. Now Blackman comes wide left. 3 wide receivers left. Blackman in the middle. Haven't thrown to him yet. Wheaton in the shotgun. Randall is behind him. Sooner so it's a blitz. Wheaton. He is hit just as he throws. Dropped. Bop was hit by the Sooners and put on a great rush. Merv, that was something to see.
1: Was that Alexander? It was either Alexander or Lewis.
2: Yeah, it was Frank. Frank got in there again. He's having a great start to this game.
0: So the center is...
1: That's the pressure we wanted to see, Toby.
2: Making him uncomfortable.
0: That was 3 and out there, Merv, on that possession for
1: Oklahoma
0: State.
1: After that penalty, that's awesome.
0: Back to kick the ball. High snap. But Quint Sharp with a nice kick. Royals takes it at the 18, center territory, 20, up sideline, 25-30, 35-40, 45-50, down the sideline, 45 and tackled at the Oklahoma State 41-yard line. What a great return by Ryan Broyles all the way on the sideline. 46 on the punt, and from the 18, 45-yard return to get the Sooners great field position, leading 7-0, and they have the ball at the Oklahoma State 46-yard line, first down, 10 yards to go. Oklahoma has Landry Jones and DeMarco Murray. Now the referees are going to see if he stepped out of bounds. Let's see. Having a discussion. What do you know, Toby? Can you?
2: Well, you heard the fan reaction there, the replay that they showed on the Jumbotrons.
6: Went out of bounds at the 45-yard line. First down, Oklahoma.
2: There you go.
1: Minus 45.
0: The Oklahoma 45, so they're going to lose 11 yards on that particular ruling, or actually 9 yards. Stepped out of bounds at the Oklahoma 45 is what they're saying. So it makes it a 29-yard return. Nevertheless, good field position. And the Sooners will need to go to the 45. Now they're going to go to replay. Rick Burks is the official. We're watching a replay here. It does look like he went out of bounds, but we couldn't tell exactly what yard line. They'll review it up here in the press box. And by the way, I think I mentioned who those review officials were. Not that it makes a whole lot of difference, but the replay official is Jack McDonald, and he's the one looking at it up here in the press box. And we will see where they rule Royals went out of bounds. After that 3 and out and center defense, the Sooners got a good return by Broyles, and that's what we're discussing, where he stepped out of bounds. And then they'll have the Sooners' 3rd possession of the game. First time they picked up 1 first down, had to punt. OSU picked up 2 first downs, had to punt. And then Sooners started from their own 18 and had four first downs and went 82 yards and 11 plays. So a 6-yard run by Millard, and the Sooners have a lead after the extra point. I'm 7-0. Here we go.
6: After further review, the runner stepped out of bounds at the 34-yard line. First down at the 34.
1: I think what I saw on that one view there, it looked like 43 or 44-yard line. His 1 foot went out.
21: So that makes it a 60.
0: So they had to move it back to the 34. So it's at the 34. Well, way to go, officials. They're trying to get it right, and we congratulate them on that. Now we're going. 3 wide receivers right, 1 to the left from the Oklahoma 34. Shotgun for Jones. To his right is Murray. The gift to Murray. Stumbles, cuts up field. goes up to about the 39. Heck of a play, stumbling all the way from 34
1: sure
0: to 39.
1: I don't know why he would do that.
0: 5 yards, though, he ought to be second and five from the Oklahoma 39. Two wide receivers right, one left. Tight end on the left side is Rattery. Shotgun, actually the pistol formation with a man behind him. Handoff goes to Murray in the pistol position. Hit in the backfield, doesn't get back to the line of scrimmage, then loses the yard. That was Shane Lewis. The linebacker knocked him down after a yard loss. Brings up a third down play, needing to go from the 38 to the 44. About 6 yards to go. And we have shotgun. Man to his right is Murray. Two wide receivers right and Stills out there to the left. Now Murray changes sides, goes to the left side of Landry Jones. Tied in on the left is Rattery. The snap, four-man rush, back to pass. Steps up in the pocket, throws a pass, throws it away, and intercepted. He threw that away but didn't throw it hard enough. And it's intercepted at the 44 and out of bounds immediately at the Oklahoma 44 as the pass was intercepted. So it looked like a promising deal and a great return by Broyles. Then after they reset the clock, the centers didn't do anything and now throw the interception.
1: That was ugly. The ugliest thing was the second down play. They really came right back with the I formation fullback lead and didn't make anything at all.
2: Broderick Brown got the pick, really close as to whether he got a foot down or not.
0: Well, the ball is at the 44 in Oklahoma territory, as we said, after the interception. And Oklahoma State in great field position, now trailing 7-0 here with 4:57 to go first period. Sooners showing blitz. There's a back to Wheaton, back to the throw, fires a pass, caught by Anium, who's in the game for the first time at the 36. So that's a gain of 9, or 8 at least. And it's Herbert Anium, who was injured earlier this year, but is playing this ball game and got from the 44 in center territory down to the Oklahoma 36. Second down play and 2. Wide side of the field to the right. Two wide receivers to the short side of the field. Shotgun. Randall in motion. Snap to Wheaton. Plenty of time. Plenty of time. Fires a pass down the middle. Way overthrown.
8: Good coverage.
0: Not even close. It's thrown way over the head of Josh Cooper, who's 5'11". Needed to be about 8'11 to catch that. Brought back, and the ball will be at the 36-yard line Sooner territory. Third down play and 2.
1: Here comes Hunter, I'm betting.
0: Now, and for the first time in the lineup tonight, it's Jeremy Smith, the tailback. Single setback. Blackman in motion, give to Smith. Has that, Bailey, 30, 25, 20, 15, 10, inside the center 10. Great hole over the right side, opened up by Taylor and Adcock, and what a great burst of speed by Jeremy Smith, who's known for his blazing speed, and it's out the Oklahoma 8. First down and goal to go for Oklahoma State, trying to get the tying touchdown. Shotgun formation, rather. That was a 28-yard game, and behind Smith still there behind Wheaton. Gift to Smith over the left side into a pile. Gets from the 8 to the 6 in Oklahoma territory. By the way, that was the third first down for Oklahoma State, that long run. Jeremy Smith brought down by Tony Jefferson. Ball's at the Oklahoma 6. And goal to go. Oklahoma brings in a fullback, Bryant Ward from Stillwater, 5'11", 237 senior.
2: Little confusion on the substitution here, and Sooners are going to use a timeout.
0: Oklahoma gets a timeout with 3:42 to go.
14: 30-second timeout.
0: In the first quarter, and the Sooners lead 7-0. Oklahoma State knocking at the door at the Oklahoma 6. 30-second timeout here, Merv.
1: But he had one of his tackles didn't get in there very quickly, and I think at that point he realized they could get something not called and be in trouble. That's a shame on that interception. I believe he was trying to throw the ball away and got bumped off balance a little bit and just ran out of arm strength.
2: Guys, we may have bad news here on Jonathan Nelson. You may see him walking over to the Sooners huddle right now. Very agitated over here on the sidelines that he can't go back in the game. Doesn't have a helmet. That's usually a sign that that's been taken away from him. We'll keep an eye on it. I don't know if we're going to see Jonathan again or not.
0: Okay, hopefully we will, but we'll have to just keep tabs on that. All right, Sooners trying to knuckle down here and keep Oklahoma State from scoring a touchdown. They have it at the Oklahoma 6, second down and goal to go. Blackman is wide right. Two wide receivers left. Cooper and Harrison are left. And we have Ward and Smith, running backs behind and to the right of Whedon. Man in motion. It's Cooper with fake Smith. Back to pass is Whedon. Fires a pass. Caught. I think he was out of bounds. Incomplete to Justin Blackman. Both feet landed out of bounds on the far side, which would be the northwest corner of the end zone.
1: Great throw and catch.
0: Ball at the six, third and goal to go for Oklahoma State. Sooners need to buckle up here on this third down play and force them maybe to try a field goal. That's speculation, of course. Now we have Jeremy Smith, who had that long run that set this up. He is in the position right behind quarterback Whedon. Sooners, three wide receivers left, one to the right. Whedon, a little short drop, fires a pass in the end zone. Behind Cooper, incomplete. Got a hand on it, that was all. So now fourth down from the Oklahoma 6. And Whedon is a little bit off in his passing here early. And now the field goal unit checks in for OSU. It'll be Dan Bailey, who is a tremendous kicker. Let's try the field goal, which will be a 23-yarder. He's 22 of 26 this season.
1: But you know, he was perfect for a long time. He's missed those four lately.
0: 23-yard field goal, attention to the right, just a little bit to the right on the hash mark to the right side. Snap, ball down, kick in the air, certainly long enough, and he nailed it. 23-yard field goal by Bailey. Dan Bailey from Mustang, Oklahoma, three-year letterman, 22-6-0-197. And the Sooners still have a lead, this time 7-3, with 3:29 to go in the first quarter. Quinn Sharp kicks off after the field goal. Brennan Clay catches the ball in the end zone, 5 yards deep, will touch a knee. Ball will be brought out to the Oklahoma 20, where the Sooners will have a fourth possession of the game, still leading this time 7-3 with 3:29 to go in the first period. Boy, that was a great stand by the Sooners in keeping OSU out of the end zone as far as a touchdown.
1: It really was. After getting kind of cheated out of some yards and then throwing an interception, the defense come out there and dug in and did a great job.
0: We have Jones, DeMarco Murray, Trey Millard, Ryan Broyles, and Kenny Stills. Rattery tied in on the left side. In motions, Millard from slot right now goes back to the right after going to left. Swing pass caught in the backfield. Hit immediately. Stills knocked down behind the line by Roderick Brown, the cornerback on the left side there on that play. 25-8, 188. Came in unblocked, the Houston youngster did. And the loss goes from the 20-yard line back to the 18-yard line. So second and 12 for Oklahoma from their own 18-yard line. Leading 7-3 here, first period. Bunch formation left. Man in motion is Miller to the right. Flag is down. Movement maybe on the line for Oklahoma. Looks as though the Sooners. Maybe we have Donaldson jumping offside for OSU. We'll see here. He went in the neutral zone.
1: I hope that's right. I'm afraid maybe an offensive lineman might.
0: That's what I'd say. I'm not sure which.
1: Although the defense are not pleading their case like you'd expect. Yeah, Murray's giving us a. It's against them.
8: Offsides. Defense, round number 95. 5-yard penalty, second down.
0: That is Donaldson, as we pointed out. Chris Donaldson, who is from Anderson, Ark, South Carolina, 22-6-1-296. Montac Cabern moves the ball up to the 23. Second down play, and about 7 yards to go. Own 23 for Oklahoma. The turn, the fake to Finch. Roding left, throwing a pass upfield.
1: Oh, come on.
0: Way overthrown.
1: Yeah, he was really covered.
0: Covered well, Murray was, yeah. So he didn't want to risk another interception. And ball comes back to the Oklahoma 23-yard line, where it is third and 7. Third down, 7 for Oklahoma, leading 7-3. 2:40 to go first period. 2 of 4 on third down conversions. Sooners now have shotgun, man to the right. That's Murray. Now changing the play, three wide receivers left, that's the wide side of the field. One to the right, Franks is wide right, that's the short side of the field. Solo coverage on him there. There's the snap, they rush forward, back to pass, fires the pass up the middle, caught at the 30, and Ratterer leans forward, may have a first down. Boy, that great lean forward, he got the first down at the 33. That was just great effort by Ratterer.
1: It was, and great job by Jones. There was more pressure than I would have liked on that. They pushed in there to him pretty good, and he was still able to make a kind of an arm throw.
0: Got a 10-yard gain. Sixth first down, the ball at the 33. in Oklahoma territory. Fake to Murray, back to pass, fires it up the middle. Caught by out the hands of Rattery. Caught for the moment, had his hands, but he was a bit tall out of, and incomplete. Second and 10, Oklahoma from their own 33-yard line. He was open down the middle, 2:16 to go, period number one. Oklahoma up 7-3. Oklahoma goes to the diamond formation here with Finch, the deep man. Murray and Millard are on either side of quarterback Landry Jones, who's in the shotgun formation. But it's a diamond formation totally. You follow all that. Fake to Murray. Little short pass. Millard catches the pass. Dives out of bounds as the man's right on him. And it depends on where they mark him out of bounds. And at the 41-yard line, gain of 8 brings up a 3rd and 2 for Oklahoma at their own 41-yard line. Sooners stay in the diamond quickly from the 41, a long 2 yards to go. Now they look over at the sideline. Miller to his right. Murray to his left. Now they switch and come out of the diamond into a different formation. Both players are offset, Millard and Murray. Pump fake. Now pump fake. Now pass down, long pass downfield. It's incomplete, knocked away at the 20-yard line, OSU territory. Perfect pass. Andrew McGee, the cornerback, got a hand in there and knocked it away. Stills had it in his hands and was knocked away. Good defense.
1: Yeah, gotta give Stills is shaking up over there, Bob. He's on his feet now coming back. That's a great pass.
0: So it's now 4th down and 2 from the Oklahoma 41, and they will be forced to punt the ball. Tressway is back in punt formation. Deep for Oklahoma State is Josh Cooper. Sooners lead at 7-3 with 1:42 to go first period. 10 men basically on that line of scrimmage. Rushing the kicker. Left-footed kick by Tressway. Beautiful high kick. Fair catch signal for and taken by Josh Cooper at the 19. A 40-yard punt by Tressway with a good hang time, which I think is important. And the Sooners maintain their 7-3 lead. And Oklahoma State will have its 4th possession. And they have the ball in their own territory. And they'll have it at the 19-yard line.
2: Where's that shootout? Merv?
0: You're the one said it.
2: That's right. Forgot.
0: I did too, though, of course.
2: And a few million other people.
1: There's a lot of time left.
0: Now we have Whedon and Hunter in the shotgun and the pistol formation. That's the deep man behind quarterback who's back in the shotgun. He turns, fakes to Hunter. Good protection. All kinds of time. Pass upfield. It hit incomplete. Hit the ground for 30. And Cooper was the lad for whom the pass was intended. We're saying this just to be factual, but Wheaton has not been sharp here early.
2: I tell you, his feet are dancing, Merv. Even when he has time, he's dancing back there. They're getting to him a little.
1: That's what we hope for, and I hope we can keep him concerned about it.
0: Smith and Randall and Wheaton are in the backfield in the shotgun formation. There's a snap to Wheaton. Hand up to Randall, cuts left, and a nice tackle. Jeremy Beal got in, made a great tackle, got off his block, a gain of only a yard to the 20. Wow, that Jeremy Beal something.
1: He can play in space as well as on the line of scrimmage. He is a very complete football player.
0: Old 44, he is a great one.
1: He's smart, too. He understands, sees things that a lot of younger players don't see.
0: 3rd and 9 from the 20. On 3rd down conversions, 2 of 5. 3 wide receivers right. Wheaton back to pass. Pretty good protection. Fires it upfield. Tipped away. Intercepted by Carter, and he's tackled or tripped up at the 29-yard line. Tony Jefferson tips it away from Justin Blackman into the hands of Quentin Carter, who makes the interception. And we'll try to pick up what interception that is on the year for Quentin Carter. And the ball is at the 30 is where they placed it. How about that, Murr?
1: That's pass defense right there at good pressure.
0: That's his 3rd interception. Great play by Jefferson to tip it.
1: Yeah, Beal pressed inside the tackle, and he got awfully close to the quarterback. Did a great job.
0: Oklahoma starts in the diamond from the Oklahoma State 30-yard line. Oklahoma State has the blitz on. Hand off to Finch over the left side. Breaks a little bit of a hole to the 19, or to the 24, rather. From the 30 down to the 24, he almost broke that, Merv.
1: It sure did. Somebody grabbed him early, and he got away from him, but it slowed him up just enough.
0: Ball is at the 24. Now in for the first time is Cameron Kenny. Wide left and wide right is Broyles. That's the wide side of the field. From the 24, 4 yards to go.

0: In for the first time is Cameron Kenny, wide left, and wide right is Broyles. That's the wide side of the field. From the 24, 4 yards to go, second down, diamond formation. The snap, the gift to Finch, down the middle, cracked into a pile, fire, fights forward, short of the first down by a half a yard at the 20 and a half in Oklahoma State territory.
1: So, Bobby, you remember Kenny Stills came off slow after that last play. He's kind of stretching his neck around over here. Doesn't look to be injured too bad, but he's not in the series.
0: And Chinasa is down on the far side, injured for Oklahoma State. Defensive end Hugo Chinasa, 6'5 and 255 senior, 3'11 and a star. Only 6 seconds left in the first quarter.
2: One reason I think, Toby, you'll see Cameron in there, he is the best blocker of the receivers, and I thought they might run a sweep his way, in fact, because he's an excellent receiver, but I think he's considered by the coaches the best blocker of that group.
1: Poking around on the right ankle of Hugo Chinasa.
0: Well, he's one of their better players, and third down play in the yard to go for Oklahoma for the first down. Sooners lead by a score 7-3. Only 6 seconds to go in the first quarter. Now he's limping off. Chinasa is, and he'll be okay, I'm sure.
2: Mike, they're asking the official if it's going to start. I think we probably have to line up, though.
0: We have. What are you saying, Murph?
2: I say I think they were asking the official if the clock's going to start, but I think we have to. No, we don't. I thought maybe we had to come to the ball.
0: The first quarter ends, and we'll change ends of the field. Sooners, we're going to the east end. Now they'll go back to the west end. This field runs east and west, obviously. After one, Oklahoma 7, Oklahoma State 3.
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5: Bob Berry along with Merv Johnson and Toby Rowland, our broadcast crew. Terry McLemore, a statistician, provides me with the first quarter stats. First downs, Oklahoma 6, OSU 3. Rushing yards, 48, Oklahoma, 31, Oklahoma State. Passing yards, 80, Oklahoma, 44, Oklahoma State. Total yards, 128, Oklahoma, 75, Oklahoma State. Both teams have an interception to their credit. One penalty, 15 yards on Oklahoma. Two penalties, 10 yards on Oklahoma State. Time of possession, 8:06, Oklahoma, 6:54, OSU. DeMarco Murray, 7 carries, 32 yards. Trey Millard, 1 carry, 7 yards and a touchdown. Landry Jones, 8 of 17 for 8 yards passing. Receiving, Ryan Broyles, 2 catches, 34 yards. And Kendall Hunter, 3 carries, no yards. Jeremy Smith, 2 carries, 30 yards. Brandon Whedon, 6 of 13 passing, 44 yards and an interception. And Josh Cooper, 2 catches for 21 yards. All right, we're starting the second period. Sooners at the 21 Oklahoma State territory, third and about a half a yard, and it's a tight formation, needless to say. Under center, Broyles in motion from right to left. Under center, Landry Jones gets the snap, turns, gives to Murray, cracks the 20, he's to the 15, breaks a tackle to the 13-yard line. He got through that initial line, which was really tight, that defensive line, and then cracked downfield for another good gain, and they'll see where they mark it. They put it at the 13-yard line. Oklahoma quickly up the line from the 13. Stay in the I formation. It's first down, 10 yards to go. Hand off to Murray going right. Tries to get outside. It tripped up. Lost his shoe in the process. And making no gain, I think. Still at the 13.
6: Late flag comes in. DeMarco Murray's shoe came off the previous play. He never quite got it on because they quick snapped, and so it came flying off again on that run.
5: Looks like it may be a penalty against OSU. Let's see. Oklahoma was clapping, but they were the referee now.
7: After the play, personal foul, number 42 of the defense. Penalty being forced half the distance to the goal. It is first down.
5: That's Justin Gent, inside linebacker from Irving, Texas, 23-6-1, 225, redshirt senior. So that was away from the ball, and that the ball would have automatic first down. The ball is at the 7-yard line after the penalty. That's the 7th first down for Oklahoma. 8th first down, rather. Shotgun, Finch in motion. Handoff, Millard, down the middle. Cracks down across the 5 to the 4-yard line. That's the same play he scored on,
8: it
5: Millard.
8: Is.
5: And Justin Kent, who was penalized a moment ago, makes the tackle there.
8: It might be better if they leave Murray in and let him fake over across the top.
5: High formation quickly. Handoff to Finch. And he's tripped up. Maintains his balance amazingly. And can maybe get a yard or the two.
6: If you see a replay, watch the block Trey Millard threw on that play. He crushed Andrew McGee.
5: The ball is at the 2-yard line. It's third down and 3. Making it the 3-yard line. Third and goal from the 3. Murray is back in the game for Oklahoma. Two wide receivers left, Stills and Broyles. Shotgun formation from the 3. Hannah is the tight end on the right side. Man in motion. Murray. pass in the end zone. Touchdown, Oklahoma. Ryan Broyles from the near side. That was across the field because the play began at the hash mark far side, and the pass was down the near side in the end zone. So there is a 30-yard drive for the touchdown, including the last play of the first period and these first four plays of the second period. 13th play of the year for Ryan Broyles. How about that, Murr?
8: That certainly was worked out to be a great call, great target, great throw, and there really wasn't a lot of rush. Surprised me. I thought we'd get a lot of pressure.
5: Ryan Broyles scoring, and here's the extra point. Jimmy Stevens coming up. The attempt at the end zone to our left. The west end zone. Ball is down, kick in the air, and it is good. Sooners go up by the score of 14-3. Just a few seconds gone here in the second period. 13:29 to go in period number two. Oklahoma State's a great come-from-behind team. Want to tell everybody that because they are.
8: Oh, yeah.
5: Tremendous come-from-behind team.
8: They've got the perfect offense to be a two-minute offense or come-from-behind or whatever it is. It's really been pleasing, though, to see the Sooner defense mix things and play as heads up as they have.
5: Sooners went 30 yards in seven plays. Took 208 here to go on that drive. Ryan Broyles, a three-yard pass, and the extra point good by Jimmy Stevens. 14-3 Sooners with 13:29 to go in the second quarter. And now Oklahoma will be kicking off to Oklahoma State from right to left, east to west. Tress Way will be kicking off. And Johnny Thomas and Justin Gilbert Duke, a deep brother for Oklahoma State, standing at their goal line. There we go. Tress Way, left foot's the kick. Booms it downfield, will not reach the end zone to the 4-yard line. Gilbert, left side 10, 15, 20, head down to 25, 26, or 27-yard line. About a 23 yards on the return. Austin Hayward on the tackle. So Oklahoma State will have their fifth possession in this ball game, trailing now 14-3 with 13:24 to go before halftime. The ball is at the 27-yard line in Oklahoma State's end of the field.
6: Still no Jonathan Nelson. Still no helmet back here for Jonathan Nelson.
5: Whedon is the quarterback, and he's flanked on either side by the two running backs, Randall and Hunter. Moling is in motion. Fake handoff. Back to throw. Hit just as he throws. Is caught by Blackman at the 39, the 40, at the 41. First time Blackman has made a catch, and he gets it 14 yards picked up.
6: He's limping off the field, guys. You remember he hurt that left ankle against Kansas? He got up really slow and limped off the field. He's in pain.
5: Fourth first down for OSU. They gained from the 27 to their own 42. Demontre Hurst on that tackle. Oklahoma State throwing 42. First down, wide side of the field to the left. Man in motion is Bowling from slot right to the left. Back to pass, Wheaton. Straight drop, fires a pass, has a man caught by Cooper at the 50. Tackled the Oklahoma 49. Now Wheaton is throwing like we expected him to earlier. He's on the mark those last two, Murr.
8: He sure is. And he's had a rush in very close to him both times. It hadn't bothered him at all.
5: Hunter back in, a tailback. Second down play, and couple of yards to go. Four wide receivers, two to the right, two to the left, no tight end. Snap, retreat, 3 yards, rushes on, pass. Intercepted by Carter, I believe. Quentin Carter got it on the near side. He stepped in front of Cooper and picked it off for the second interception for him in the game. How about them apples?
8: Boy, you talk about playing the ball now. He was not playing the receiver. He went by the receiver and went down to ground level and caught the ball.
6: Unbelievable catch, and Brandon Wheaton got nailed on the play, and he's limping off the field as well.
5: He's being helped off. He bobbled that in midair and still caught it. We're talking about Quentin Carter. Wow, Murr, you've been a real fan of his anyway.
8: I tell you, it's great to see the defense bouncing around like they have been. Boy, just keep it up, guys.
5: Oklahoma in the diamond from their own 45 after that interception. First down and 10 yards to go. Landry Jones looks over at the sideline. Maybe changing the play. Still in the diamond. No tight end. Snap. Fake to Murray. Swing pass. Finch caught at the 40, 45. Put the head down to 47 and got only a couple of yards. Fort line of scrimmage was the 45, caught the pass behind the line, and they gave him to the 48, giving him a 3-yard pickup at the Oklahoma 48. Second and seven. Now they've moved it back to 47. Make up your mind, officials. And it is a second down play and eight. Oklahoma in the, they're out of the diamond now, in the Millard to the left and Finch behind. And the two wide receivers left, one to the right, showing blitz. And they blitz. Hand to Finch. Tries to cut the corner. And not much doing there. May get a yard to the 48. Chinasa, who's back in the game, made the tackle. And let's see where they put it. They'll move it back. So we set a yard gain. They'll move it back to the 47. No gain. Third down play and eight for Oklahoma. 5 of 8 on third down conversions. Three wide receivers left, one to the right. And no tight end. Murray to the right of Landry Jones. From the Oklahoma 47-yard line, showing blitz. Three-man rush. Steps up in the pocket, throws a pass, intercepts at 50, 45-40, 45-30, 25-20, 15-10-5, touchdown Oklahoma State. Intercepted, thrown right to Sean Lewis. Just thrown right to him, and he picked it off at the 50 and went all the way for the touchdown. Oklahoma State, 51-yard return officially, and the Sooners' 14-3 lead shrinks measurably to 14-9, and the extra point coming up. Well, that was an ill-advised pass. It was thrown right to the interceptor, Sean Lewis, who stepped in front. First interception of the season for Lewis. And here's the extra point. Dan Bailey on. From the extra point at the east end zone to our right. Snap. Ball is down. Kick up. And it is good. So we have, with 11:06 to go before halftime, it's now 14-10. Oklahoma's lead down to 4 points.
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5: Here's the kickoff, and it goes down to 1 yard deep in the end zone. Pat Franks to the 5, to the 10, to the 15, 20, 25, 30, 35, 40, 41, fumbles the ball, and I think James Hanna has it up at about the 44-yard line. Wow, that was a great run back by Trey Franks, but he was hit at the 40 and fumbled it forward. Ball came out and all the way up to the 44-yard line, and James Hanna luckily fell on that.
18: Sure did. That's hustle by other teammates. Put themselves in position to clean up your mess. And, you know, if you don't have that hustle, sometimes it doesn't work out like that.
5: 45-yard return by Trey Frank. Center's good field position. Thrown 44, leading 14-10. 10:57 to go before halftime. Shotgun formation. Finch is to his left. Looks right. Throws a pass. Caught at the 48 by Franks. Incomplete. He didn't catch it. It was juggling it.
18: Incomplete.
5: They just now ruled it. And Andrew McGee defending on the play. Second down 10 for Oklahoma from their own 44. Ten 51 to go. Sooners quickly up. Looking right. Swing pass. Caught. Rob Borrells. 45. 50. And out of bounds. Close to the first down. Needed to get to the 46. Just depends on where they spot it. They'll spot it 47. Gain of 9, so it brings up a third down and a yard to go in Oklahoma State territory at the 47. Landry Jones in the shotgun, two wide receivers left, Finch to his right in the backfield. And now they may be changing the play. 5 of 9 on third down. And we're set to go. Finch now shifts over to left halfback. Snap. Here's the gift to Finch. Bears outside. Puts his head down. Appears to have a first down, but it's going to be close. What do you think, Toby?
19: Too far away. Roy Finch got up hobbling a little bit. I can't tell.
5: The linesman said it's right at the... The linesman who marks the ball on every play. Looks like he has it, but they're going to measure. Play ended on the far side, and that's where the markers are.
18: Got to be awful close, Bob. The chains are so far away from the edge of the field, it's hard to tell.
5: Well, we'll see here. It's going to be very close indeed. And let's see. First down. Well, see, I have good eyes. You didn't trust me, did you?
18: No, I never did say that it wasn't, but I was deeply concerned.
5: See, now he's waffling, folks. Eighth first down, I believe, for Oklahoma. Or the ninth. That is the ninth.
18: Yeah, we've got to get some better calls here.
5: Murray replaces Finch at the Oklahoma State 46. First down, 10 yards to go. Sooners lead 14-10. 9:57 to go before halftime. The blitz by OSU picked up nicely. A long, long pass downfield. Not in there, anybody. Way overthrown for Kenny Stills.
18: He may have thrown that away. Stills probably may have cut his route short. Certainly didn't look like that was what was supposed to happen, did it?
5: It sure didn't. Second down and 10 from the Oklahoma State 46 for the Sooners. They're quickly up the line. Three wide receivers left and one right. Ball in the hash mark on the right side. Murray is to the left of Landry Jones. In the shotgun, rushes on screen pass, caught by Murray at the 46. He's down the middle of the 40, down to the 35. First down. Screen pass down the middle was dangerous, but heavy traffic all the way, and Murray did a great job running it and gets from the 46 down to the 35. First down, number 10 for Oklahoma at the Oklahoma State 35-yard line. Oklahoma quickly up the line. Fake to Murray. Looking left is Landry Jones. He is sacked. And that's back at the 44-yard line. He was wrapped up as he looked downfield by Darius Hart, the senior, 6'5", 247, transferred in from Pearl River Community College in Mississippi. Sooners from the 44 this time down in Oklahoma State territory. And about 19 yards to go. Hand off Murray, big hole, right side, jumps over one tackler and jumps down to the 35-yard line. Wow, picked up the yards lost on the previous play. So it's third down and 10 from the Oklahoma State 35.
19: He literally hurdled a guy there, man. Yeah. That was quite a play.
5: Ball in the center of the field, laterally. Shotgun, two wide receivers left and two to the right. Big third down play and 10 from the Oklahoma State 35. Looking over to the sideline is Landry Jones and will be changing the play. Goes up and down the line. And now he's in the shotgun. Gets the snap. The blitz is on. Pass is caught by Drops. Fields dropped it at the 32. Hit him in the hands, and he was hit immediately by the defensive player and couldn't hold on to the ball. Fourth down play and 10 from the Oklahoma State 35-yard line. Sooners have two touchdowns, and they gave up one on an interception and lead, and they have a field goal. Oklahoma State has a field goal, rather, and so it's 14-10.
10: They've kind of lost their rhythm, though, Bob. They're jerking around. They've had two or three plays, but then they'll have a no-gainer, and they really, kind of lost the rhythm and the sense of direction that they had there in the middle of the first quarter.
5: From the 35 in Oklahoma State territory, punt formation on a fourth down 10. Tressway. No play. They centered it, but there may be a delay of
7: dead
5: game.
7: Dead ball. Delay of game. Offense. 5-yard penalty. Fourth down.
5: Of course, that you're going to punt like the Sooners are, apparently that doesn't hurt because now you have a little bit farther. You can punt the ball.
10: Got a better chance probably to put it inside the 10 maybe and down it.
5: So it's back at the 40. Fourth down play.
10: Way has worked awfully hard on kicking the ball out of bounds this year. It's probably what he's going to try to do.
5: So 10 men on the line for Oklahoma State to rush. Josh Cooper is deep for OSU. Snap is back. Tressway left foot's at a beautiful high kick. They ran into him and a penalty flag is down. Ball bounds, going to be down inside the 5. But it could be roughing the kicker because of the flag back. Came down just a
7: foul. Roughing the kicker on the defense, number 4. 15-yard penalty. First down.
5: So that penalty on OSU has been, they had one earlier, costly. Take it to the 20-yard line. The Sooners have a first down instead of punting the ball away. How about them apples, Murray?
10: We'll take it. We need to pick up our act a little bit here, though, Bob. I'm concerned that we're not.
19: They get points here. That is a huge mistake. Oklahoma State had them 3rd and 15 and just gave them a freebie. Maybe some points.
5: Well, it's at the 25. I think we said the 20 a moment ago. It's at the 25. 1st and 10. 11th first down for Oklahoma. The diamond formation. Millard, Murray, and Finch. Murray to his left. Millard to his right. Finch in behind him. There's the snap. There's the give to Finch. Catch. Oh, beautiful cut inside, but he doesn't get much out of it. Man, he can cut. He was going right and then all of a sudden going down the middle, but Ori Lemon, who's a great defensive player, tackled him after a yard to the 24 in Oklahoma State territory. Second down 9 for Oklahoma from the Oklahoma State 24. The diamond formation, wide receivers left and right. Kenny and Broyles. Kenny to the left, Broyles to the right. The snap, the give to Finch, goes right side, gets by one tackler, and nothing done. Gets another yard to the 23. Johnny Thomas on that tackle. So Finch, 2 runs, 2 yards, and we have 3rd and 8 from the Oklahoma State 23. Really forgot him. He may even got less than that. Moved it back after he originally said 23. Center's now obvious passing situation. Third and close to nine. Snap. The blitz is on. Good blocking. Pass. Caught. McKinney at the 17, 15, 10. Still going down to the six-yard line. He has number six on his uniform, and he got it down, I think, close to the six. They may mark it at the seven. But that was a good pass and a great catch by
8: it
5: Kennedy.
8: It was, and good.
5: They'll put it down at the eight.
8: Good choice of routes. They cleared the area and then set him down back there close enough to get the first down.
5: So a 16-yard pass, and now shotgun formation. Murray is behind Landry Jones from the eight in Oklahoma State territory. Fake to Murray. Pass in the end zone. Touchdown! That was Kenny who made the catch. Back-to-back Cameron Kenny. Pass receptions in the second one for a touchdown. Boy, that was great. And that shows that roughing the kicker penalty gave the Sooners the ball back.
8: Yeah, it's huge. There's no question about it. And I'd love to see that play action on first down, Bob, when they're expecting a run. It's just so much better. And that's where I think they need to try to involve Finch a little more. Everybody's watching him. They know he's faster than the wind. Fake to him on first down or second down and throw it.
5: Second of the touchdown of the season for Cameron Kenny. And here is the extra point at the west end zone. Ball is down. Jimmy Stevens kicks, booms it through there for another extra point. And the Sooners now go back up 21 to 10 by 11 points. And we are back with you. We're going to recap that drive after much discussion. An 8-yard TV pass to Cameron Kenny. 12 plays, 56 yards. Took 1:22 off the clock. 4:22 make that off the clock. And the extra point good for Jimmy Stevens. And 21-10. It's the score. Sooners lead with 6:44 to go before halftime. Tressway kicking off from right to left, from east to west, and back deep for Oklahoma State, Justin Gilbert and Johnny Thomas. Here's the left-footed kick. He booms it downfield. It'll be Thomas taking it at the 1, the 5, to the 10. Stopped, knocked back after he hits about the 14-yard line. 13-yard return, and the tackle, a nice tackle it was. John Harris, Merv. John Harris is from, Javon Harris, actually, from Lawton, Oklahoma, 19-5-11-2-12.
8: He and Trice were both in there. They weren't going to let that guy go anywhere.
5: Or knocked him back. So the ball's at the Oklahoma State 15. First and 10 for Oklahoma State with 6:38 to go before halftime. Whedon, Hunter, Ward, and Cooper. Ward the fullback. Cooper a wide receiver. Now Ward shifts to halfback. So shotgun and now man in motion. Bowling back to pass. Being rushed is Wheaton. Steps up. Looks downfield. Fires a pass. Incomplete at the 20-yard line. Good pressure that time. Or that was intended for Blackman.
8: He dodged him, but he got him off course, and he made a poor throw.
5: That's what you were saying in our pregame that the Sooners needed to do.
8: Just need to keep doing it that way. He handles pressure pretty good, but so far tonight, he's seen quite a bit of it.
5: Three wide receivers to the right, one to the left, the wide side of the field to the right. Second and 10 from the Oklahoma State 15. Oklahoma State trailing 21-10 with 6:32 to go before halftime. In the shotgun is Whedon, gets the snap. He's being rushed. He throws a quick pass. It's almost intercepted. Tony Jefferson stepped in front of the intended receiver, Bo Bowling, and almost picked that ball off.
8: Great pressure, too, in there. They were all over it.
5: So it is third and 10 for Oklahoma State from their own 15-yard line. From the 15-yard line in Oklahoma State, they're 2 of 6 on third down conversions. We have Whedon and Hunter in the shotgun formation. Hunter right behind Whedon. Now he steps up. He goes in motion. Empty backfield for Whedon. The snap is back. The center's blitz. Whedon has good protection. He throws. Caught by Cooper. Tackled immediately. He'll pick up only about 3 yards. Frank Alexander from Baton Rouge was right there. Batted away the blockers and made the tackle. 6'4". Frank Alexander's made some great plays in this day.
8: Frank, this is the kind of ball game he loves.
5: So it's a fourth down play, and the ball is at the 18-yard line. Got 3 yards on that. Quinn Sharp into punt. Booms it. Ryan Broyles is deep. Ryan takes the ball to 45, dodges one tackler, but then the horde comes in and swamps him under after he dodged that one tackler. 36-yard punt, no return. But the Sooners have stopped Oklahoma State. And except for that interception touchdown, they really have dominated the game defensively over Oklahoma State's offense in the first and second quarters.
0: You're reliving history. 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
5: Well, the Sooners have played pretty well, Merv, according to your game plan there pregame, and they've really done about what you said.
27: They have mixed it well, have benefited from dropping everybody back a couple of times in a big way. That last play is a great example of that, and so far, so good.
5: Ball is at the, excuse me, Mark.
27: So, I think the defense is getting excited about the way they're playing, too.
5: The Oklahoma 45, first and 10. Jones and Murray in the pistol formation. Murray behind Landry Jones in the shotgun. Millard in motion, hand to Murray, right side. Good blocking on the right side. Tries to get outside, and nice tackle on the far side by Johnny Thomas, who fought through the blockers the Sooners had. That's a great tackle, and the gain of only two. Looked like he would get more than that. Ball's at the Oklahoma 47 after the two-yard pickup. Second down play and 8 yards to go. 5:41 to go before halftime. Quick snap now. Left side. Pass caught by Broyles at the 48 in Oklahoma State territory. Makes move. 45 and then goes out of bounds. First down at the 42, I believe. Boy, Broyles is something else. That guy can run with it after he makes the catch.
27: He's a magician in all ways. A great job at Landry, too. They had some pressure on him early. He gathered himself, stepped over, made a nice throw.
5: 11 yards picked up by Broyles on that, and boy, a lot of that was him. Now back on the shotgun. Sooners quickly up, rolling right as Landry Jones pulls it down. Guy throws, threw it away. It looked like it's intercepted. The guy's running with it, Oklahoma State, to the 50 and down.
27: The guy tipped it back in bounds.
5: I did not see that. Boy, that is really...
19: If that play stands, it'll be the interception of the year.
5: Watching the replay, maybe we can see that. He went right, pulled it down, looked, threw a ball. It was knocked back inbounds, intercepted by Sean Lewis, his second of the night.
19: That's amazing.
5: That was an incredible... Broderick Brown's the one that knocked it inbounds. And that was an incredible play by Rounce. And two times Landry tried to throw it away and was unsuccessful. So that's great field position at the Oklahoma 48. First and 10. We have now the man to the right and also a man behind him. As in the shotgun is Whedon, Brandon Whedon from Edmond. And that's, now they're going to have a flag thrown. Let's see if somebody may have moved. The umpire threw the flag.
28: Ball side. Number 68 of the offense, 5-yard penalty, first down.
5: Lane Taylor of Oklahoma State, the right guard from Arlington, sophomore, 21-6-3, 315. He moved, and the umpire threw the flag, and the penalty will be walked off. The line of scrimmage was the Oklahoma 48. It goes back to the Oklahoma State 47. First and 15 after the penalty. Shotgun formation. Gets the snap. Handoff goes to Hunter. Hunter coming to the right side. Hunter, that swarmed under, got nothing. Gang tackle as he came to the right, but nothing was there. Second and 15 from the Oklahoma State 47-yard line. Tony Jefferson gets credit along with Ronnell Lewis. May have gotten a half yard on that, just above the 47 in Oklahoma State territory. Hunter is to the left of quarterback Brandon Whedon. Brandon gets the snap. Good protection, throws a pass, and dropped incomplete on the out-of-bounds right in front of the center bench, intended for Michael Harrison, who stands 6'1". He stretched out but couldn't catch it and was into the Oklahoma bench. Good in coverage, and it's coverage for Oklahoma. It's third and 15 at the 47-yard line in Oklahoma State territory, and Cowboys in possession. Three wide receivers left, one to the right, no tight end. Third down play, and third down conversions. Two of seven. Center's three-man front. The snap. They're back. And we had a flag or something. Let's see. No play. False start, maybe. And let's see what we have.
28: False start. Number 73, the offense. Five-yard penalty. Third down.
19: Bob, I've watched a lot of Oklahoma State football this year. This is as out of sync as their offense has been all season. Credit the Sooner defense.
5: Well, that's rather obvious, isn't it? As now they're 20 yards to go on a third down play. Third down, and the ball is at the 43 is where they put it in Oklahoma State territory. Need to go to the Oklahoma 47 for the first down. Whedon and Hunter in the backfield. Three wide receivers left. Flat pass is caught to 42 by Blackman. Cuts a field and is tripped up, and flag is down as it comes to rest at the 46. Picks up 3 yards on the play. And let's see. The flag is at the 42, and the play started at the 43. Travis Lewis is signaling with the Sooner bench. It's against OSU.
28: Personal foul, chop block, number 70 of the offense. Penalties declined, fourth down.
5: That's Jonathan Rush, who was guilty of the chop block. You might explain a chop block to our listeners, Merv.
27: It's when one lineman is blocking on a guy above his waist and the other guy goes in and cuts his legs out where he has no chance to defend himself. Happens on pass protection and a lot of zone blocks.
5: Sooners have the big rush on. Here's the kick by Quentin Sharp. Man, what a kick. Fair catch signal for by Broads and taken inside the 10. That's a beautiful punt. High, allowed all the coverage to come down. A 47-yard kick by Sharp. Quentin Sharp and Oklahoma will have their ninth possession. And in the eight possessions, they have had two touchdowns and given up a touchdown on an interception. The ball is at the 8-yard line, Sooner territory. First down, 10 yards to go. And this is the ninth possession for the Sooners.
27: I don't know whether three touchdowns and three interceptions, whether that's a good trade-out or not.
5: Diamond formation deep in their own territory from the 8. First time they've started to play at inside their own 10. Landry Jones turns the Finch up the middle, gets at a 12, got maybe the 13. They push him back. We'll see where they put it. He has such quickness that he hits that hole very fast, getting to the 13 from the 8 to the 13. 5 yards, that's more than we thought originally. It's second and 5 for the Sooners from their own 13. Again, the diamond formation. Wide receivers left and right. Finch is the deep man. Murray to the left. Handoff goes to Finch. One time goes back to his right. Spins at the 15, may get to the 16, but looked like he would get more than that, but good tackle. Got hit in the backfield, got away, and that slowed him down a bit. And then it was Johnny Thomas, the free safety, ended the play with a movement back to the 15. So a 2-yard pickup brings up third and 3 for Oklahoma from their own 15. 7 of 12 on third down conversions. Again, the diamond formation. Now Landry changing the play. Looks over at the sideline. We have 3:20 to go before halftime. Sooners up 21-10. They have the ball thrown 15. Third down play and 3. Landry gets the step. Fake to Murray. Looks left. Throws a short pass. Caught by Millard. And he's upended. Depends on where they mark it. I think he's going to be short of the first down by a yard. Well, that was a super tackle by Oklahoma State. I'm not sure who that was. That was McGee. Andrew McGee, cornerback. Millard had no chance. He picked up from the 15 to the 17. They need 1 yard to go, but they're their own 17. You don't want to take a chance here, Merv, do you?
27: Oh, you sure don't. That, I wish they would maybe give it to Millard down there occasionally and see what he could do with it inside.
5: Late player runs on for Oklahoma State. Tressway on to punt. Snap is on the money. There's the kick, a beautiful high kick, his highest of the day. Cooper chases it, goes to the far side, and goes out of bounds, and lands out of bounds, and it'll 41-yard line in Oklahoma State territory, a 42-yard kick that went a mile high. Kicked it all the way across the field, so that was quite a kick, quite a punt. Now Oklahoma State starts from their own 41-yard line with 2:24 to go before halftime, and Oklahoma leading 21-10. Oklahoma State from their own 41 will have the ball for the ninth time, their ninth possession. 41-yard line in their territory. Whedon is in the shotgun, man in motion from left to right. That's the fullback. Fake to Hunter, back to pass Whedon, all kinds of time. A long, has a man wide open, downfield. And Blackman makes the catch. At the, he can't maintain his balance, and he falls down at the 14-yard line. Got behind DeMontre Hurst, and a 45-yard pass play to Blackman. And Oklahoma State knocking at the door now at the Oklahoma 14-yard line. Wow, he was behind everyone. That's the fifth first down in the game here. We're in the first half, 2:05 to go. Cooper in motion. Hand off to Hunter down the middle. Works his way to the 10, to the 5, to the 3-yard line. Boy, that was a great run. He went over left tackle and kept cutting left and right, making little moves, and they'll put it at the 3. Oops, back it up to the 4.
27: That's a Hunter run right there. Just keeps moving forward and weaving and picking up those feet.
5: Another first down at the 4-yard line. Goal to go for Oklahoma State. Hunter and Ward in the backfield. Man in motion from left. Hand off to Hunter. Down the middle, hits a pile, and still going, but it stopped short of the goal line by a couple of yards at least. Tremendous pile up there, and we have 1:33 to go before halftime. The clock running. Oklahoma State sends Jeremy Smith in, another running back, and they will have the ball between the 2 and the 3. They call it the 3. Hunter is out. Smith is the tailback. Shotgun for Whedon. Two wide receivers right and one wide left. Man in motion is Bolding. Hand off goes over the left side. Smith for the touchdown. Went over the left side. So that was a quick drive from the Oklahoma State 41. 59 yards. Never went to a third down. Four plays. And, of course, the big play was the long run by Hunter of 45 yards.
27: Those bombs get you in trouble every time. Just a big play just breaks your back.
5: Pass to the great receiver Blackman for 45 yards. I think I said Hunter. Blackman. Now Dan Bailey on to try the extra point at the east end zone. Ball is down and the kick is in the air and it is good. So we have 1 minute, 8 seconds to go before halftime. Oklahoma State crawls back to within 21-17. 4 points. They trail and we have just 1:08 to go before halftime.
27: That's the first play that they've broken on, really. The defense has just played so well the entire first half, except for that one play, Bob, and I guess that's all you need sometimes.
5: Yeah, one play on the defense and one play on the offense where they had the pass interception, which went all the way for a touchdown.
27: Yep, sure did. Sure did. This game has not been without mistakes by either team.
5: Senators have played well, however, and it should be a great second half, just as the first half was entertaining as it can be. And only a four-point ball game here. The Sooners have 1:08 to try to do something about it, or whether just kill out the time and go to the locker room and regroup. Madu and Clay are deep. Brandon Clay and Moses Madu. Quinn Sharp will be kicking. He also does the punting. He has a great leg. Onside kick. And it's caught and up Peter, the 32. I think Anna made the catch at the 28, got it up to the 32-yard line. Didn't want to kick deep that time, and the ball is at the 32-yard line. The Sooners have the ball with now 1:04 to go before halftime.
19: Interesting decision here. You've got a quarterback that's thrown three interceptions in the first half. Do you try to score again here with 1:04 to go?
27: Oh, I wouldn't think unless they can make a first down or something rather quickly, because you might have to give the ball back to them.
5: From the 32-yard line in Oklahoma territory, shotgun formation, pistol formation, if you will. Back to pass, Landry Jones looks, fires a pass, caught the 42, Kenny to the 50, and down to the 48-yard line. Well, that was sort of a dangerous pass over there, Coach. Including a double coverage.
27: It was a defender that wasn't very far behind him.
5: But the completion went for 20 yards, and the ball is at the 48-yard line in Oklahoma State territory. Back to pass, Landry Jones, inside screen, caught by Kenny, gets across the 45, hit hard at the 41-yard line. Got about 7 on the play by Justin Gent. We have now 38 seconds, and the Sooners call timeout, 38 seconds to go before halftime. Trying to get in field goal range. And the ball is at the 44-yard line there. They say 44, but that's incorrect.
28: Timeout, Oklahoma.
5: 42 is where it is.
28: 30-second timeout. Please reset the game clock to 41 seconds.
5: That was the Sooners' second timeout of the half. They put the game clock back to 41 seconds instead of 38. Haven't made that change yet, but you heard the official tell them to move the clock back. And there it is. 41 seconds to go. And before halftime, Oklahoma up 21-17. They've led throughout the first half, but a pass interception run back all the way for a touchdown, and then a beautiful drive that Oklahoma State performed there. Boom, boom, boom, and they scored. A long pass to Blackman was the big play, 45 yards. And we have it's a ball game as we thought we would. All right, we're set to go. The ball at the Oklahoma State 42. It is second down and 4. Landry Jones and DeMarco Murray. DeLarvin Murray is to the left of Jones. Two wide receivers left and two to the right. Three-man front for OSU. Back to pass. Landry Jones throws a short pass. Caught by Murray at the 37, a 35. Spinning and down. Has the first down.
27: Get him lined up.
5: At the 34. That stops the clock with 35 seconds to go.
27: Yeah, but they can spike it here.
5: And the Sooners quickly line up at the 34 in OSU territory. Clock starts, back to passes Landry Jones. Looking, fires down the middle. It's too tall, incomplete for Hannah. Hannah was open in between two defenders at the 15, but it was overthrown. Second down from the 34 in Oklahoma State territory. 28 seconds to go before the end of the first half. 21-17, the Sooners lead. I would say they need about 15, 20 yards to maybe have a field goal. Good probability. Man in motion. Landry Jones looks right. Fires a pass. Caught at the 29 by Kenny. That's only a pickup of a few yards, however. Have to call a timeout, I would imagine. 5-yard pickup. Clock is running with 16, now 15 seconds. Landry Jones in the shotgun. Gets the snap. Back to pass. He looks. He throws down the middle. Has a man by Hannah. First down at the 12-yard line. Sooners now with 17 seconds to go have moved down the field. And now 5 seconds. I looked at the wrong figure, and they have called timeout with 5 seconds to go. Hannah made a great catch and held on to the ball.
28: It's third and final timeout.
27: It's a great throw to put it right in there where he had a chance at it.
5: They're going to put the ball at the 12-yard line. So the game went from the 34 down to the 12. James Hannah was a great catch, the Flower Mound, Texas tight end, and Martell Martin, the strong safety, made a jarring tackle, but Hannah held on to the ball. Murph, what would you think? Your field goal?
27: Oh, yeah.
19: Yeah, they've called Jimmy Stevens onto the field. Jimmy and Patrick O'Hara were both warming up down here. Didn't know how close the Sooners were going to get for a field goal shot, so they had their deep kicker warming up as well, O'Hara, but they're close enough now that Stevens is going to get the call.
5: It's a 29-yarder, and he's 3 for 3 from this distance, is Jimmy Stevens. 10 of 13 on the year for field goals. Ball will be on the hash mark on the far side. And again, wind not a factor at all in this east to west field. And there's just no movement at all as far as the flags are concerned. This going off the west end zone to our left. It'll actually be a 34-yard field goal. Or, wait a minute. 29-yard field goal attempt. Snap, ball down, kick in the air long enough. Is it true? It is a 29-yard field goal for Jimmy Stevens, and that's the end of the first half. Well, that was a clutch field goal. How about that?
27: That was a great job of getting the ball in position to kick a field goal.
5: Isn't that right? Went all the way down the field, and the Sooners go in at halftime leading 24-17.
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5: All right, we're set to go. Oklahoma will be kicking off as OSU won the toss, selected to defer. And this is the second half, and they want the ball. Justin Gilbert and Johnny Thomas deep. And Tressway kicks off, and it'll go to the in the end zone. That's his best kickoff of the night.
27: It comes out a strong kick.
5: Out to the 20-yard line, first and 10 for OSU.
27: He wanted to return it, but the ball was high enough he couldn't catch it. He just kind of muffed it, and it's a good place to start. It's on 20.
5: On the 20s, we start the third period. Sooners lead it by the score of 24-17.
19: I feel pretty confident in saying we're not going to see Jonathan Nelson the rest of the night.
5: Backfield, Brandon Whedon, Bryant Ward, the fullback, Kendall Hunter, the running back, and Bo Bowling, Michael Harrison, and Josh Cooper, wide receivers. Cooper in motion from slot left. Hand off to Hunter. Up the middle, big hole for the moment. It closes after he gets 5 yards. To the 25-yard line, veered from left to right. Got five, tackled by Javon Harris of Oklahoma at safety.
27: That motion right in front of those two backs is really disconcerting to linebackers and safeties and people up front.
5: Oklahoma has Well, it's three wide receivers for OSU to the right, one to the left, no tight end. Snap, 5 yards to go on the second down. Plenty of time for Wheaton. Looks upfield, fires, caught by Blackman, and he's sitting down as he makes the catch at the 40, at the 37, but that's a pickup of 12 yards and a first down for OSU, and that's their seventh first down of the game. Had the ball at the 37-yard line, Oklahoma State territory. Boy, Wheaton had all day there.
27: Yeah, the rush didn't materialize.
5: Up to the line of scrimmage comes OSU. Wide side of the field is to their left. Two wide receivers to right, two to the left. Hunter is behind Wheaton. And man in motion is Bowling. The turn, gift to Hunter. Hunter, good hole to the 42, to the 45, or close to it, maybe the 44. He skidded about a yard. From the 37 to the 44, we're going to call it.
27: This OSU team has been a lot better the second half offensively, Bob. We need to get this thing choked off.

0: four just shy of it. Oklahoma 44. Need to go to the Oklahoma 47 for the first down. Back to pass, Whedon. Screen pass is cut. 100 to 40. 45 has the first down at the 48-yard line. That's the eighth first down, second on this drive to start the third period at the 48-yard line. You can almost hear Coach Gundy tell his players, let's go out there and score the first time we have the ball. Yeah.
1: Go out there and execute, run our offense, or getting Hunter more involved in it.
0: From the 48 in Oklahoma State territory, Joseph Randall now tailback in the pistol position behind Whedon. Whedon gets the ball, gives it to Randall, left side, big hole, left side, 50, 45, down the sideline, 40, 35, and out of bounds. Untouched, a tremendous hole open up over the left side. At the 34 is where they mark it, so that's a 14-yard pickup at the Oklahoma 34-yard line. 14-yard pickup, as we said. And Oklahoma State, very impressive here on the move from the Oklahoma 34-yard line.
1: Sooners seem to be in a softer front this half. I don't know.
0: Man in motion from slot left to the right, back to pass. The great protection for Whedon. Swing pass caught by Cooper. Dodges one tackler and then dropped as he hits the 30-yard line. So a gain of four on the swing pass to the wide side of the field. Ball at the Oklahoma 30, tackled by Javon Harris from Lawton MacArthur for the Sooners. Just underway third period. Oklahoma State has marched from their own 20 to the Oklahoma 30 and yet to go to a third down. They've been moving rapidly with good blocking, good running, and accurate passing, and not much of a rush for Oklahoma. Split backs this time from the Oklahoma 30. Ward and Hunter, man in motion left. Faked one hand off, back to pass, throws, caught by Cooper. Down the sideline, not ushered out of bounds, where he has the first down at the Oklahoma 24. 6 yards picked up. Fourth first down this drive. And maybe just a half yard short. It ended on the south side, and they play the flag, the chain, rather, is on the north side. So they may have to bring that all the way across to measure, and that's what the referee signals. He'll bring that chain in from the far side.
1: They've had a lot more running success in this drive, Bob, and it's kind of got the Sooners really out of kilter. They're not able to step up there and blitz like they'd like to, and they're starting to make those 5 and 6 yard gains, and a couple even longer than that. And you know what's going to happen if they get the run game going. The passing game is going to get better and better because there's not a lot of rush.
0: Bring the chain all the way across. Stretching it out. Let's see what the ruling is. The referee looking at it. First down. Right on it. So that's their fourth first down this drive and the 10th in the 10th first down in the game, and they have it at the 24-yard line in Sooner territory. First down, 10 yards to go. Cornerback is Brandon Whedon. To his right, Randall. That's Joseph Randall, 19-6-0-1-93. Tight end, two wide receivers left. Tight end on the right side. Waiting for the back to pass now is Whedon. Pretty good rush this time. Steps up, however, throws. And incomplete,
1: but interference
0: will be called on Oklahoma. Fleming was in coverage there, pass intended for Ward.
1: Well, that was such a poor throw. I don't know how you could call interference. He threw it right at the ground.
0: And here's the referee.
2: Pass interference, defense number 32. Spot foul, it is first down.
0: So that was on Fleming, as we called it. Jamel Fleming from Arlington, 5'11", 191. Ball is at the 20. Ball is at the 20-yard line, and sets their fifth first down this drive. Sooners go to the nickel now. Five defensive backs. Jefferson in there. And they have three-man front.
3: Got some confusion. They're going to take a timeout. Sooners are.
0: Oklahoma, a timeout.
2: Timeout, Oklahoma.
0: Sooners had only 10 men on the field. 12:01 to go, third period. OSU's had the ball the entire third period, and they marched from their own 20 to the Sooner 20 with five first downs in the process. One penalty gained them a first down, pass interference. And the Sooners trying to hold the fort here as they haven't even had gone to a third down in this drive. Had a 14-yard run in the drive. Now Oklahoma State has three wide receivers left. That's the wide side of the field. One to the right, no tight end, and in the shotgun formation and pistol formation, Kendall Hunter is behind Brandon Whedon, who's in the shotgun.

0: Ronnell Lewis came off the field when he wasn't supposed to. That's why there was only 10 guys, and they had to use the timeout.
1: From the 20 in Sooner territory, Wheaton marks out the signals. Three-man front. Sooners have 7 men in coverage, actually. Fake handoff, back to pass. Wheaton throws it, caught at the two, and touchdown for Oklahoma State. Josh Cooper makes the catch. 7 men back defending, but Cooper found a little crease, and it was a great pass by Wheaton. 20 yards and a touchdown. Boy, you talk about an impressive drive. They never went past the second down the whole drive. Went 80 yards in 8 plays. Fifth touchdown of the year for Josh Cooper, and an extra point will tie this game for the first time since we started.
2: Got your running game going, Bob, and that's not a good thing. The first half was ideal.
1: That's exactly right. Extra point ball, down kick in the air by Bailey is good, and we have a tie game. With 11:54 to go in the third period, Sooners have yet to touch the ball in the third period, and the game is tied at 24. Brandon Wheaton capped the drive of 80 yards in 8 plays with a 20-yard pass to Josh Cooper. And with 11:54 to go in the third period, extra point was good, and the game's tied at 24. OSU will be kicking off from their 30 from west to east. Oklahoma deepest man is Ryan Broyles and Moses Madu.
0: Remember, Trey Franks put it on the turf last time he returned one, Bob. Madu back this time.
1: Quinn Sharp will be kicking off. Quinn was born in Grapeville, Texas. He's from Bansfield, Texas. Went to Summit High School. He's an all-time kicker, punter, and kickoff guy. Here he is approaching the ball, and there's the booming kick. Not too far. Onside, almost short kick. Taken at the 20, 25, 30. 35, run and play up to the 36-yard line, or 35 or 6. 18 yards on the return. Not a particularly good kick by Sharp.
2: I think they're trying to kick it away from the deep guy. They haven't covered kickoffs very well this year. That's one of the things they've been unhappy with, and they're trying to keep it out of those deep guys' hands. They can't.
1: Ball's at the Oklahoma 36 after the kickoff and return. And we have a tie game. 11:50 to go in the third period. Sooners with their ball, hands on the ball for the first time in the second half. I formation. Now Landry Jones in the shotgun with Murray behind him. Murray's in motion. Back to pass is Landry. Fires a pass. Incomplete at the 40-yard line. Trying to hit Cameron Kenny. Knocked away by McGee. Andrew McGee, the cornerback on the left side there. Second and 10 from the Oklahoma 36.
0: That pass was low. Landry had 3 interceptions in the first half. It's remarkable the Sooners had the lead. He's got to play better here in the second.
1: Once again in the shotgun with Murray behind him. Landry Jones now changing the play. 2 wide receivers to the short side of the field left and 1 wide right. Landry looks. Quick pass caught by Broyles. 35, 40 up the sideline. Out of bounds. See where they mark it at the 42-yard line, I believe. That'll be a gain of 6. Got a block from Kenny Stills. And they'll bring it in and put it at the 43. Gave him an extra yard and 7-yard pickups. Third down, however, and 3. Sooners in the shotgun with Murray behind Landry. Landry with a blitz. Fires a pass. Caught by Stills. Not get the first down. He caught the ball about a yard and a half from the first down. Was immediately hit and tackled and pushed him back. Andrew McGee again, and it'll be fourth down. The Sooners send in the punting team.
2: They're going to have to throw something deep, Bob. They're just squatting on those receivers like they did with Blackman a while ago. That seemed to loosen everything up for OSU. And over on the other side, the cornerback ran in there and tackled him. If they had pumped the ball and hit the second receiver coming out of the inside, he would have been wide open.
1: Tress Way from Tulsa Union back to kick on a 4th and 2 from the Oklahoma 44. Again, wow. Good Lord, Ray high. And it pounds it downfield in the end zone, through the end zone. 56-yard punt would have gone 66 if we needed it. And let's go down to Toby Rowland as OSU gets set to take the ball for the second time this half.
0: Congratulations to John Peterson for registering and participating in this week's Canes Challenge. Be sure to stop in at Raising Canes on 12th and Alameda in Norman today. Raising Canes chicken fingers, feed your game face. Bob?
1: Well, Oklahoma State started the third period after the kickoff for Oklahoma. Went 80 yards with ever not giving into a third down play and scored on a Josh Cooper pass reception. Now they start again from the 20 after the Sooners three and out, punted it into the end zone. Wheaton now with a shotgun, men to the right and left. Fake the handoff, fires the pass. It's caught the 24 and tackled the 26. Demontre Hurst on the tackle, and the pass caught by Blackman. Pickup of six, second down four for Oklahoma State. Blackman again limps off. Second time he's limped off, but he's made a big catch earlier, too. Replacing him. Anium checks in, replacing him. Anium's been hurt as well. 26-yard line, 4 yards to go on a second down play. Oklahoma State throwing 26. Shotgun, handoff to Hunter. Veers to his left. And short of the first down by a yard to the 29. So first time in the third period, that they've gone to a third down. Austin Box on the tackle there. Ball is at the Oklahoma State 29. Third and a yard to go. Game tied at 24. 9:49 to go, third period. Now we have Casey Walker checks in, a nose guard for Oklahoma. 2 of 8 on third downs. Third and a yard. Shotgun for OSU. The snap. Give to Hunter. Left side. He's hit. Ooh, it's going to be close. The linesman says it is a first down, I believe. Yes, it is. Got it by about a foot. So that is the 12th first down. About 13th first down as we reconnoiter. And it's at the 31-yard line in Oklahoma State territory. They're up to the line of scrimmage. Diamond formation now for OSU. First time they've used it tonight from their own 31-yard line. Man in motion from left half to the right. Hand off to Jeremy Smith. He goes into a pile, picks up a couple to the 33-yard line. Sooners had good penetration by Ronnell Lewis, defensive end for the Sooners. So the ball is at the 33 in Oklahoma State territory. Second down and about 8 yards to go. Precisely 8 yards to go. Game tied at 24. 8:51 to go, third period. Split backs for OSU now. Ward and Smith. Smith to the right, Ward to the left. The snap. Straight drop back. Looking at plenty of time. Wheaton just has all day. He'll run with it. 35, and he slides down short of the first down at the 37-yard line, picking up 4 yards. Sooners had pretty good coverage, so he tucked it under the arm and ran with it because no one was rushing. Moving it back to the, we'll call it the 37. It's just shy of it. And it's third and four.
2: Good smart run by Wheaton right there. They dropped everybody into coverage, and he took what was there.
1: Hunter and Randall now in the backfield on a third and four from the Oklahoma State 37-yard line. Sooners have four-man front defensively. Now there's a fake handoff. Another fake handoff. Screen pass. Caught the 32 to Randall.
2: That's
1: great
2: it.
1: Tackle at the 35. He'll lose yards. That was Javon Harris. He saw it. Great. He flipped him, and that was Joseph Randall who made the catch, and it'll be punt time as OSU lost two on the play. Game tied at 24. Favor nobody with 7:38 to go. Javon Harris is coming in for Jonathan Nelson. Has played well, Merv.
2: He certainly has. He's played enough. He knows what to do, I think.
1: Sharp on the punt. Good kick. Royals backs up. Takes it at the 12-yard line. Goes to his right. Running laterally. Cuts up to 15. And then rush it out of bounds to the far side. Good coverage by OSU. Get him out of bounds at the 18. A 51-yard punt and about a 3-yard return.
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1: Well, here's the situation. The Sooners have the ball thrown 18-yard line. After that punt of 51 yards, Oklahoma State tied the game here in their first possession. Then the Sooners stopped them in their second possession. So we have a knotted ball game, 24-all, 7:18 to go third period. And the Sooners looking for their first down here in the third period, starting from their own 18. Let's go down to Toby. Toby, what can you tell us?
0: Merv, I'd love to see the Sooners try to get a little more vertical here on this possession. OSU, as we mentioned in the pregame, comes in ranked 108th in the nation in pass defense. I don't think OU's been able to take advantage of that as well as they could here tonight.
16: No, I think they're settling very, very tight on those shorter routes that they threw that last possession.
1: Diamond formation for the Sooners now as they have the ball thrown 18. as they have Landry Jones in the middle of it. Behind him is Roy Finch, Millard, and Murray to either side. Royals is wide right, and Stills is wide left, so no tight end. Now the Sooners change up, and they're no longer in the diamond. The blitz is on. Landry Jones throws a pass, caught by Broyles, and shoved out of bounds. Let's see if that's a completion. I believe it is, but spotting at the 26. Boy, that was an amazing catch. About an 8-yard catch. Hit immediately by Broderick Brown from Houston Westfield, 25-8, 188. Back to the diamond quickly. Murray sweeping right, wants to cut, does cut, and I believe he has the first down at the 28-yard line. Got a block from Finch, Roy Finch. And they say first down. That's the first down this half, 17th in the game for the Sooners. And they have it thrown 28-yard line. Game tied at 24. 7 minutes right now exactly to go in the third period. Now the shotgun with split backs. Millard on the left and Finch on the right. Murray in the slot, back to pass. Landry fires a pass, sideline overthrown, incomplete. Tried to hit Broyles on a similar play that we had a moment ago. Out of his reach that time. Second and 10 for Oklahoma from their own 28-yard line.
2: He's got single coverage out of this type of look, but I think he's continuing to throw the shorter routes, and they're just getting tighter and tighter and tighter on them.
1: All right, two wide receivers left, one to the right, tight end on the right side. Shotgun formation. Landry looks left, throws, caught by Stills at the 34-yard line. Stiff arms a man, and he's ushered out of bounds, short of the first down at about the 36 in Oklahoma territory. Got about eight on the play from the 28 to the 36. Now, big third down play here, Murph. Third and two for the Sooners at their own 36.
2: Yeah, it really is. Now, I don't know whether they could probably run again. Well, they're coming after us now.
1: Hannah is the tight end on the left side. No tight end right. We have two wide receivers, wide right and one left. Ball on the near hash mark. Shotgun formation. Blitz. Here's the blitz. And they sack. Nobody touched the tackle. Came absolutely free. Justin Gent and just nailed Landry Jones. And the Sooners will be forced to punt as he loses yardage all the way back to the 27-yard line. Lost 9 yards. Boy, there wasn't anyone. They just had the Sooners outnumbered. And
2: well, they sure did. And they bluffed it before they went through their check, and then they came back and bluffed it again. You know, it's enough to know that they're probably going to come after you.
1: They got 10 men on the line of scrimmage here. Single safety back to receive the punt. It's Josh Cooper. Snap, Tressway gets the kick. Another beautiful high kick. Cooper chases it. Signals fair catch. It doesn't catch it. It goes out of bounds at about the 30 in Oklahoma State territory. So that's a punt of 42 yards. And they mark it at the 31-yard line. Oklahoma State with their third possession of the second half. They went 80 yards and scored in their first possession. Picked up one first down and punted in their second possession. Sooners have one first down period here in the third period.
0: Bob, I've been watching Justin Blackman very closely. He's got that gimpy ankle. His straight line speed looks to be pretty good, but anytime he plants or tries to make a cut, he really struggles. I think that Demontre Hurst could just play him almost for the deep ball. I really think that's all they can run to him.
1: Whedon has Hunter right behind him in the shotgun. There's a man in motion. Get to Hunter up the middle. Hit hard at the line of scrimmage. Ronnell Lewis drilled him, and he'll get nothing. Tony Jefferson also helped out on the play. Maybe got a yard. Yeah, they move it up 1 yard to the 32. He was set up straight by it. I didn't think he got anything, but he got a yard. Second down, 9 from the Oklahoma State 32. Again, the shotgun and the pistol formation with Hunter behind the quarterback. Whedon gets the ball, retreats 3 steps. Man chasing him, throws a pass, caught by Blackman near side to the 40. Short of the first down at the 40-yard line. Got 8 yards. We're putting up a third and one for Oklahoma State from their own 40. Tried a corner blitz, but didn't quite get there. The Sooners did.
2: It's a long way to come.
1: So now it's third and a yard to go for Oklahoma State. Ibeloy and McFarland check in for the Sooners, replacing Jefferson, and didn't see who else left there. Cornell Lewis. Bow back. Handoff goes to Jeremy. And he's hit at the 40 and pushed back. I don't think Jeremy Smith made it back. Jeremy Smith did a probably was the king of all kings, Jeremy Beal, who helped out on that tackle. Quinn Carter as well. So the Cowboys face a fourth down, a full yard short, and they will send in their punting unit, and the crowd, OSU crowd, boos their team a little bit. They wanted them to go for it on fourth down.
2: Boy, their defense is playing right now. They'd be foolish to go for it.
1: Quentin Sharp in to punt. Gets the nice high kick. Very nice. Kicks away from Broyles. And he'll take a fair catch at the 19-yard line. A 41-yard punt. So now the Sooners have the ball for the third time. As Oklahoma State went 80 yards to score that first time. But since then, it's been defense on both teams.
2: Yes, it has. And Sooners got very close to a first down by that second down play, and then couldn't get the 2 yards that they needed, or 2.5 yards that they needed to get the first. They're going to have to get something going here, Bob.
1: Game tied at 24, 3:55 to go, third period. It's Landry Jones and DeMarco Murray. Murray to the right of Jones. Millard in motion from slot left to the right. There's a swing pass to Murray. Looks for daylight. Cuts up field. Nice cut up the 24-yard line. Got away from Justin Gent, the inside linebacker, and got about five. That was a good move by Murray from the 19 to the 24, just shy of it.
2: But they put it on his back to have to make a move. You know, there was a guy out there. Nobody was able to block.
1: High formation. Quick snap. Fake to Murray. Pass is caught by Millard and out of bounds. I think he has the first down at around the 29 or 30. Let's see where they mark it. They mark it way back. That was not a good spot. At the 28-yard line, brings up third and one. I thought he had the first down. Now we have Stills checking into the lineup for Oklahoma. And Hannah as well. Broyles comes wide left. Now Stills leaves the lineup, so apparently they had substitution. Now we have double tied in is what we have. That's what it is. Here's a man in motion. That's Broyles. Under center, Landry Jones turns. Gives the ball off to Murray. Over the right side, definitely has the first down. Cutting back and getting to the 31-yard line.
0: Boy, DeMarco had daylight there if he could have kept his feet.
1: Ball is at the Oklahoma 31 after a pickup of about 3 yards. Oklahoma quickly up the line from home 31, high formation. Fake to Murray, back to passes. Landry Jones throws a long pass upfield. Caught at the 50 and out of bounds. Maybe Hannum got an extra yard. He did, maybe to the 49. Nice pass, perfectly thrown. James Hanna from Flower Mound, Texas, gets the ball into Cowboy territory at the 49, 19 yards. Quickly up the line of scrimmage. Hands off goes to Murray down the middle. Cracks down to the 45 to the 44-yard line. That was a quick snap that time and picked up five big ones.
0: Got a Cowboy slow to get up.
1: Second down play from the Oklahoma State 44. Now we have an injured player.
0: Looks like Chris Donaldson, I think, Bob.
1: That's Donaldson, defensive tackle. And he's been a big factor today, too. He's made some key tackles. Now we have they rolled him over. He's still out on the field, so we have a timeout here with 2:32 to go in the third period. Game tied at 24.
0: Looking at Donaldson's right ankle.
1: And we'll just see what transpires there. He's still there. Sooners do not have a point here in the third period. Oklahoma State scored on that long drive first possession, and since then it's been defense, as we said. This drive, the Sooners show a spark as they started from their own 19, picked up a couple of first downs. They upped the tempo, Merv. Maybe
2: they did. And I tell you that if it's not a long yardage situation, the play action on a first down or a second and five or whatever is really tough because you've got to get yourself lined up and in position, and then here comes a play fake, and you pull the ball, and you got a chance to do things like they did to Hannah on that last catch.
1: Now we have Donaldson being helped off the field, but he's actually walking under his own power, so that's good to see. You don't like to see anybody injured.
2: No, sure don't.
1: And he's replaced by Nigel Nicholas, a letterman, redshirt sophomore, 6'3", 277 from Rossville, Georgia. High formation. Sooners at the Oklahoma State 44. Broyles in motion from left to right. the turn. The fake to Murray, rolling right as Landry. Looks downfield, throws a long, long pass deal for Broyles. Overthrows him at the five-yard line, but great coverage by Andrew McGee. He was with Broyles every step of the way.
0: Ran a double move there. Broyles went on the out and then went up, and McGee stayed with him. Gave him a chuck about 15 yards downfield. I thought he might get called for that, but he stuck with him.
1: Third down play, and the Sooners need 5 yards. 9 of 17 on third down conversions. They need 5 for the first down. They have it at the Oklahoma State 44. Need to get to the 39. It's a long 5, too, maybe 5.5. Broyles and Finch. Franks, rather, are to the right side. Stills left. Back to pass. Three-man rush. A little short pass to the 45 to Morey. Cuts right to the 40. He has a first down inside the 40 and maybe lost the ball there. I don't know. There's a pileup at the 36. He's down. He's okay at the 36. Got a good block downfield by Stephen Good, the two-year letterman from Paris, Texas, 6'6 and 299. Quickly, the Sooners up the line of scrimmage from the 35. Franks makes the catch on the far side and did not go anywhere. May get a half yard on the play. Sooners have got their 20th first down there a moment ago. Failed to mention that and picked up very short yardage on that little pass play.
2: Played that play awfully well tonight.
1: Let's call it second, still 10 yards to go at the Oklahoma State 35. Game tied at 24. Minute 37 to go, third period. Sooners for the ball, shotgun. Murray to the left of Landry Jones. Now he looks over at the sideline. Broyles and Franks to the right. Stills to the left. A turn. Give to Murray. Comes left. Finds a little crease and gets down to 31. Ori Lemon pulls him down to the 31-yard line. A pick of only 4. Pick up for by Murray. And it brings up a third down play and 6 for Oklahoma at the Oklahoma State 31. Two wide receivers left and 2 to the right. Empty backfield. Landry Jones looks over at the side. Maybe changing the play here. Still looking over there at the sideline. Now goes up and down the line. Changing the play. Third down play from the Oklahoma State 31-yard line. The blitz, the pass, caught at the 24 for the first down by Stills, and he's pulled out of rounds. That was saw the blitz and fired a pass to Stills. And the Sooners have an 8-yard pickup on a first down, number 21, at the 24-yard line. And quick snap and back to pass. Lindry throws it long into the end zone for Franks and threw it away because his man was covered. Andrew McGee was right with him, so he did the smart thing and threw it away. Sooners have 21 first downs, 4 here in this drive. Started the throw 19. They have it at the Oklahoma State 24. And it's second down play and 10 from their own 24, from the Oklahoma State 24.
0: Broyles has a freshman on him.
1: Finch is behind Landry Jones, who's in the shotgun, and Millard is to the right as a halfback. Now Finch in motion. Gift to Millard over the left side. Blast down to the 20 and down to the 18. That's the play he scored on, Merv.
15: Yep.
1: This time he gains from the 24 about 6 yards or so to the 18-yard line. It's third down play and 4 for Oklahoma at the Oklahoma State 18. And it'll be right now 10 seconds to go third quarter. Shotgun formation. Diamond formation, actually. Now they look over at the sideline. And that's the end of the third quarter. Third quarter comes to an end before the Sooners can snap it. And at the end of 3, it's where we were when we started. All tied up. This time it's 24-24. Here are our stats provided by Terry McLemore, our statistician. Oklahoma, after 3 first downs, has 21 first downs. After 3 quarters, we should say, has 21 first downs. Oklahoma State, 13. Rushing yards, 85 Oklahoma, 89 Oklahoma State. Passing yards, Sooners have the advantage there, 266 to 171. Total yards, 345 Oklahoma, 260 Oklahoma State. 3 interceptions on turnovers Oklahoma has suffered, and 2 interceptions Oklahoma State. Penalties, 3 on Oklahoma, 24 yards, 6 on Oklahoma State, 42 yards. DeMarco Murray, 15 carries, 66 yards. Landry Jones, 30 of 49 passing, 266 yards and 2 touchdowns. Ryan Broyles, 8 receiving yards for 80 yards, 8 receptions for 80 yards, and 1 touchdown. Jeremy Smith, the leading rusher for Oklahoma State. Now we start the fourth period at the 18. Third down play and four for Oklahoma at the Oklahoma State 18. Game is tied. Sooners now at the east end of the field. Sooners, the Cowboys showing blitz. Landry Jones, as they back off, throws a pass. It's caught at the 14. Clyde Broyles leans forward, and let's see where they mark it. They may give him the first down. He leaned forward as he was tackled at about the 13, where he needed to go to the 14. It is first down. That was a great play by Broyles.
2: Oh, it really was. Nice throw.
1: Sooners quickly up the line. Flat pass caught at the 14 by Broyles to the 10, and he's ushered out of bounds inside the 7-yard line. That was the Sooners with their speed-up offense. They got it set and fired it. Kenny Stills, good block on the side. And the ball is at the 7-yard line in Oklahoma State territory. Second down and four for the first down. Two wide receivers left and right. Landry Jones looks over the sideline to Marco Murray in the backfield with him. I changed the play. Rattery split wide left. There's the snap. There's a pass in the end zone. And intended for Stills, incomplete. Boy, they had, I think, Rattery open, wide open in the end zone. I guess he didn't see.
2: He didn't feel like he had a lot of time, I don't think, either. It's a big, big, big, big down right here.
1: Third and four for the from the 7-yard line in Oklahoma State territory. Marco Murray to the left. Landry Jones, two wide receivers right and one to the left. Three-step drop. He looks. He throws in the end zone. Incomplete double coverage. Intended for Stills. Fourth down and four for the seven.
2: That guy just hit somebody in the back.
1: And the Sooners sent in the field goal unit. They have the Sooners have driven all the way from their own 19, picked up five first downs in the process, but got stuck at the 7-yard line. Could not get the first down to three.
2: And they made almost seven on the first down play.
1: And Nimmo will be holding, and Jimmy Stevens kicking at the east end zone. A 24-yard field goal attempt. The ball is down. The kick is in the air. And it is good. He hit it. Jimmy Stevens hits the 24-yard field goal, and the Sooners retake the lead at 27-24 with 14:25 to go in the fourth period.
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0: 16 plays, 74 yards for the Sooners. It covered 4 minutes and 25 seconds. Jimmy Stevens, a 24-yard field goal to give the Sooners the lead. 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OU 27, Oklahoma State 24. 14:25 to go in Bedlam. 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
1: Murph, that was a good drive. Frustrating to not gain the touchdown, but you got a field goal anyway out of it.
16: Yeah, you got second and about 4 inside the 10-yard line. Gosh, you'd like to think you could make that most of the time. And really threw a couple of low percentage opportunities there.
1: Here's Trustway's left-footed kick. Does not go too deep to the 10-yard line. Gilbert to the 10, to the 20, to the 25, to the 28, and finally pushed back at the 28-yard line. Pretty good return. Austin Hayward after the 19-yard return of that kickoff, which did not travel very far. And the tackle was made by Austin Haywood and Cooper or Gilbert. Who was that brought that back up there? Yes, and Gilbert, as we look at our spotter chart. From the 28, first down, 10 yards to go. It's Kendall Hunter and Joseph Randall, the running backs. One to the side and one to the back, and now in motion is Randall. The turn, swing pass to Randall. 25, goes to the 30, 31 or 2, and hit from behind by Ronnell Lewis. Gained about 5 on the play from the 28 to the 33.
16: That speed he has will get you a lot of places, Bob. He came from inside and ran right with him.
1: Bo Bowling leads the lineup and replaced by Josh Cooper. From the 33, second down, 5. OSU at its own 33-yard line. A snap from the shotgun. Plenty of time. Whedon throws. Drops. Anium had the ball, hit him right in the stomach, and he couldn't hold on at the 33. That was the line of scrimmage. So it's third down for Oklahoma State from their own 33 and 5 yards to go. DeMontre Hurst was right with him, Merv, on that play.
16: He was in good shape to make the play had he caught it.
1: Here we go on a big third down play, 3 of 11 on third down plays here in this. Is that in the game? 3 in the given. Well, 11, not very good third down. 1 of 3 in third down. Back to pass, plenty of time. Thrown caught by Anium, and he's short. He was hit immediately, short of the first down to 35. Javon Harris, Merv, he has played a game.
16: He certainly has. He's stepped in a good way, and I think he's played whenever he's had an opportunity the same way this year.
1: Yeah, Anium caught the ball and, boom, hit him immediately and drove him back.
16: He's a very good candidate to take the senior Quentin Carter's place, I think.
1: All right, it's Quinn Sharp, the redshirt sophomore, gets the snap and kicks the ball away. A line drive, kind of kick, comes to the near side. Royals takes it to the Oklahoma 20, backs up, spins, and gets a yard or two, and that's it. up at about the 22-yard line, 23. We'll say their market. About a 45-yard punt. Timeout. And today's broadcast is brought to you in part by the Oklahoma Blood Institute. Feel like a champion. Give blood. Oklahoma leads 27-24. And the situation is, after the punt of 45 yards, the Sooners have it at their own 22, traveling from left to right, from west to east in this stadium. We're on the south side looking north. Wind not a factor at all in this game. Sooners up by three, but it's a precarious 3 points, isn't it, Murray?
16: It certainly is. After what we've observed tonight with the five interceptions thus far in the game by the two teams and all, it's a deal where you can't back off now, though. You've got to keep the pedal to the metal and throw those routes and catch them, protect them.
1: All right, we're set to go. Ben Haber in the center up over the ball. Sooners have the diamond formation with the quarterback Landry Jones in the middle of it. And Roy Finch behind him and Murray to his right, and maybe to the left. Millard is to his right. Two receivers, one to each side. Hand to Murray, fake to Murray. Long, long pass for Boyles. Can he get to it? No. He was in front of his. They had three guys on him. He beat all three of them, but the pass was too far.
16: Oh, it's a great call. Great call. He got in the seam. Was open.
1: But the pass was overthrown by quite a margin. That would have been something. All right, it's second and 10 from the Oklahoma 22. Landry Jones. Murray is down the slot left side. Split backs, Millard and Finch. There's the handoff to Finch. Up the middle, bounces off one tackle, cuts up to the 30 and gets just at the 30, maybe 31. Got about 9 yards plus and will be a third down play and a critical 1 yard to go from the Oklahoma 31-yard line. Boy, he bounced off Ori Lemon. That was a great move by Finch.
16: That's as good a run as I've seen him make.
1: High formation now, double tight end. Millard and Murray in the eye. Royals wide left. Got about a yard to go, a little over that for the first down. Handoff, Murray into a pile, and he's fighting hard. He may have gotten it with a great second effort. Man, it's going to be past the 32, and that's where he needed to go, and let's see what they rule. They've not yet signaled. They did. First down. Boy, that was just a power run by Murray. That was something.
16: Well, it wasn't blocked very cleanly. They had him about the time he got to the line of scrimmage. He made that on his own.
6: And that was a smart, patient run. He looked for the hole and finally found the yard he needed.
1: 23rd first down for Oklahoma. There's a pitch to Murray. Sweeping left. Looks for a hole. Nothing there. Drilling right at the line of scrimmage. Gang tackled at the 32, trying to sweep left. Second and 10. Brought down by Ori Lemon. I've been impressed with his play. And Bashawn Lewis, both of them play. They have pretty good defense.
16: They really do. It's Lemon in the middle now. They can make plays all over the field.
1: High formation, Millard and Murray in the eye. And tight end on the right side is James Hanna. Broads and Stills to the left. That's the short side of the field. Laterally, under center, the turn. The gift to Murray. Oh, and good running room. Cuts up field, and he's stopped. Got to the 36 or 7-yard line. That's pretty good blocking that time. But Justin Gent makes the tackle at the 37. That was a 5-yard pickup. Brings up a third down play. Need five more for the first down. OSU made three substitutions on their defense on this third down play.
16: Got their pass rush people in there, I think.
1: And they hustled them in because they didn't know where the Sooners had run their quick snap, which they did not. Shotgun formation, bunch formation to the right. Millard in motion from slot right to the left. There's a snap. There's a turn. The blitz. There it's to Murray. Cuts to the 40. Has a first down with a great run up to the 44-yard line. Boy, that was a great run. Good
16: great
1: blocking.
16: Call.
1: Let's give some blocking
16: that's
1: credit.
16: A great call. They knew that they wouldn't move anybody over. They were just wide in the defensive end over on that side. I would have never expected them to run that.
1: Quickly, the center's quick snap. Hand off to Murray, left side. Ooh, nothing there.
16: Yeah, they're going to wear him out.
1: From
16: now.
1: The 44, he's brought to the 45, got a yard. And that third down conversion a moment ago brought to you by Power Roofing. 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
6: DeMarco's slow to get up, Bob.
1: Boy, he was hit hard there, and they're still tending to him.
16: He's probably pretty well gassed.
1: Well, he's really a workhorse, isn't he, Murray?
16: He is, and he's tough and strong. But, you know, he's more effective if you can alternate him, if not carrying the ball every play. Let him block or fake once in a while. It just every down. Of course, this is push come to shove right here. You got to do what you got to do.
1: Yeah, the Cowboys were just so effective in their first possession here, the third period, when they got five first downs and marched all the way and eight plays and tied the game up. And then the Sooners have a field goal after they finally got with it and got four first downs of their own. And now applause is...
6: He's helped to his feet and he's limping off. He's favoring that left leg. Doctors really never took a look at anything. He may have just taken a shot right on his knee or maybe thigh. I'm not sure. We'll get a look, but he's favoring his left leg.
1: Jarvis Jones is at left tackle. Stephen Good at left guard. Now he's Eichert's back in there. So the ball is at the 45. Second and 9 yards to go for Oklahoma. Finch replaced Murray. And now changing the play is Landry Jones. To the right of Jones is Finch. The turn, the gift to Finch, tries to cut the corner, tries to cut it, and couldn't get there, maybe get a yard. Chinessa on the stop.
6: They are looking at the left knee of DeMarco. I think he took a helmet right to that knee.
1: They marked the ball at the 46, only got a yard.
16: I guess they stopped the clock. Did he go out of bounds?
1: Third down and long for Oklahoma. Need to go from 146 to the other. 8 yards to go. Moses Mandu is now tailback. 14 of 22, 23 rather, on third down conversions. Moses Mandu to the right. Three-man rush. Back to pass. Fires it. Caught at the 38 by Hannah. And he leans forward to the 37-yard line. Boy, that was a great pass, Murray. Right on the numbers.
16: Good protection. They didn't rush a lot of players. And they protected it well.
1: So that was a gain down to the 37-yard line. Third down card here. We'll read it. There's a pass that's incomplete. It's in for Broyles. That third down conversion is brought to you by Power Roofing. Visit powerroofing.net today. Let's see. We have Black Judge flew a flag there that we did not see.
16: Substitute didn't get off.
1: Let's see. Here's the referee.
7: Well, one just came off.
8: Substitution on the defense. 5 yard penalty. Yeah. First down.
1: There's that speed up.
16: Well, when I saw that one guy walking this way, and there's 11 more out there, Bob, I got it.
1: All right, the ball is at the 32-yard line in Oklahoma State territory after the 5-yard penalty.
6: DeMarco's up jogging around, see if he can put some pressure on the
1: thing. Five for Oklahoma. Oklahoma in the diamond, hand off to Madu, sweeping left, cuts at the 30 and hit hard there. Couldn't get away from that guy, Ori Lemon, who's really played well for OSU, has to the 29, and it brings up a second down play from the Oklahoma State 29. 2 yards to go, a little bit more than that. Diamond formation. There is the turn. The gift to Finch down the middle. 25 to the 20. Spins down to the 15-yard line. Right down the middle. He found good blocking over the left side. The left guard and left tackle opened up Eichert and Hayburn and Jarvis Jones. Ball is at the 16. First down for Oklahoma number 26. At the 16. Centers to the diamond. Hands off to Finch. Finch, it was.
16: He stayed in bounds, is what he did.
1: Fell down at the 19, lose three, so it'll bring up second down and 13. There's an OSU player down on the field. That's
6: It's Nigel Nicholas.
1: Nigel Nicholas, who replaced, he came in the game, replaced Donaldson, who was hurt earlier. Donaldson came back.
16: They need to get together over there and get what they're going to do here because they've got to get a touchdown right here, Bob.
1: From the 19, it's going to be second and 13 yards to go for the first down after he lost yardage on that last play. Looks like the left knee or the left ankle. Check on that. We have 8:36 to go, fourth period. 27-24, Oklahoma leads over Oklahoma State. The Sooners started this drive from their own 22, and they picked up four first downs. A five-yard penalty moved the ball from the 16 down to the 13. Let's see, whatever. can't even read my own writing.
16: Yeah, they're out about the 35-yard line going in when that happened. I think took it about the 40 to the 35, roughly. I'm probably off a little bit. That's close enough.
1: They started at the Oklahoma 22, picked up four first downs, started at the Oklahoma State 16, and then a 5-yard, got 3 yards on that play. Second and 13 at the 19. He lost 3 yards on that last play. That's what was confusing me. It was minus yardage rather than plus. So the player injured on the play, Nigel Nicholas, walks off, and the ball is at the 19. Need to go to the 6 for the first down. 13 yards to go on a second down play in Oklahoma State territory. Two wide receivers wide right. That's the wide side of the field. And one split left. Shotgun with Moses Madu is behind Landry Jones. Now Madu in motion. Pass left side. Caught by Stills at the 15. Gets to the 14. So pick up a 5 from the 19 to the 14. Now that brings up a third down play and 8. 15 of 24 third down conversions. Sooners quickly up the line. Again the shotgun. Moses Madu to the right of Landry Jones. OSU showing blitz. They have a three-man front, but two linebackers were in there. Now the Sooners looking over to the sideline, maybe changing the play. 7:54 to go. Clock running in the fourth period. Sooners up by 3. Knocking at the door here. Back to pass. Looking. Still looking to pass. Landry Jones retreats way back. Fires a pass. Throws it away. Fourth down coming up from the Oklahoma State 14. Here comes the field goal unit. Can't get it in the end zone, Coach.
16: No, they can't. And that sweep that they took a loss on first down really hasn't been that productive. They've played it from inside out and slowed it up to the point that Lemon can really come over and make a play.
1: So 31-yard field goal attempt here.
16: Got behind on yardage from the get-go.
1: Angle to the left at the east end zone. 2 for 2 for Jimmy Stevens tonight. Snap, ball down on Nemo's hole. Kick is long enough, and it is good. He hit it, a 31-yard field goal for Jimmy Stevens. So the Sooners go up by 6, and we have 30-24. Oklahoma leads with 7:38 to go in the fourth period.
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0: this is a mini lead, so to speak. That is 30-24, 6 points on two field goals. Sooners have had long drives but couldn't punch it in at the end. However, the field goals, you take what you can get, and that's what they got.
1: No, that's exactly right. You'd love to, for one of those drives, one of those two drives, to culminate it in a touchdown.
2: Bob, I don't. We're continuing to watch DeMarco Murray. He took a knee to that left knee. Or he took a helmet to the left knee, trying to walk around. He's told the trainers it doesn't feel right, so they're still looking it over. We'll see if we get him back in the game or not.
0: Okay. Appreciate that, Toby, for that information. Sooners kicking off from left to right, from west to east, and back deep to receive for Oklahoma State, Justin Gilbert and Johnny Thomas. Here we go. Here comes the kickoff, left-footed Tressway, and booms this one left side to the 5-yard line. Thomas to the 10, to his left at the 15, to the 20, to the 24, to the 25-yard line. About a 20-yard return.
2: How about this test for the defense, fellas? All you got to do is keep the nation's best offense out of the end zone to win Bedlam.
0: Well, we'll see.
1: That's a challenge, isn't it?
0: From the 25, first and 10, Oklahoma State. Blackman and Bowling go wide right. Two wide receivers left. Cooper and Harrison left. No tight end. Randall is in the pistol position. Now he's in motion. Shotgun position is the quarterback, Wheaton. Sooners stunning. Back to pass. Wheaton throws. Ball is tipped and maybe intercepted by Box. Box picks it out of the air. It was tipped by Ronnie L. Lewis. Herb and Box picked it off.
1: Way to go, Bob.
0: How about them athletes?
1: Way to go. That's two pretty good athletes right there.
0: Oh, that's great.
1: Couple
0: reaction
1: of gamers.
0: By Box. He came and got that ball and he might say he's happy.
1: Don't see that happen to Wheaton very much. Well, come on, O. Come on, O.
0: The ball was tipped, and that's what was key. And, of course, the key interception was boxed, but it was tipped, and that helped. Ball is at the 18, first and 10. Diamond formation for the Sooners at the Oklahoma State 18 after the interception. There is the handoff to Finch into the middle. Not much, maybe a yard.
1: Yeah, they're kind of on to what they're doing right now. They're putting that outside backer out here and crashing him. He caught Finch as he crossed the line of scrimmage. It wasn't anybody in the hole. I think his play was about pretty good at the point of attack. It came around the edges.
2: Well, I like the idea of taking a shot at the end zone from out here, Merv, where you got a little more room to work with.
1: Whatever it takes.
0: Rattery replaces Finch. Sooners now go to the bunch formation on the right side. And the shotgun and Moses Madu is to the left of quarterback Landry Jones. And there's a look to the right. Look, still looking out, fires a pass. Caught. It's a six. Dropped by Millard. Or right to him at the six.
1: Great job by Jones. Great job.
0: Perfect pass, but dropped.
1: Waited with patience. Hit him in a perfect place.
0: Man. Got to catch those.
1: Well, the youngster's playing a position that hadn't run that route too many times.
0: Two wide receivers make it three to the right, one to the left. Third down. 9 yards to go for the first down from the Oklahoma State 17. OSU showing blitz. Moses Madu to the right. Landry Jones is in the shotgun. Three-man rush. It turns out past the Madu to the 20, 15, 10. And short by a yard at the 9-yard line. Ooh, man. That's a little pass, and Madu did a great job running to the 9.
2: Right, a field goal gives you a 2-score lead here.
1: Yeah, you got to do this much as you...
0: It's a full yard. Yeah, you can't take a chance there. So the Sooners send in the field goal unit. Jimmy Stevens, who's been perfect. With the Sooners have a lead of 30-24, 6:08 to go. Fourth period, and this will be a 26-yard field goal. A moment ago, he kicked a 31-yarder. Same angle, a little to the left. Nimmo will be holding. Snap, ball is down. Kick is in the air. It's certainly long enough, and it is good.
3: Yes.
0: That makes it a two-possession game, and that's 4 for 4 for Jimmy Stevens.
2: Hey, Bob, Jimmy Stevens is now 25 for 30 the last 2 years. It's about time people started giving him a little love. As bad as they've been on the kicking game the last couple of years, this kid has come through big tonight.
0: I give him a little love. You, Merv?
1: I'll wait.
2: 25!
0: Okay, the Sooners lead it after that field goal, 33-24 with 5:50.

0: 3 to go. In the fourth period, and Oklahoma kicking off. Tressway from left to right, from west to east. Cowboys will have two deep.
1: Here's where you got to play like a champion today, Bob. Right now, you got to cover this kick. And
0: here we go. Tressway approaches, and here it is. Left-footed kick. Line drive to the 7-yard line. Gilbert to the 10, to the 15, to the 20, to the 21, to the 22. Gets around the corner. 30, knocked out of bounds. Ronnell Lewis at the 34.
1: Somebody help Ronnell. Goodness gracious. He's doing it all of it. Yeah, the coverage containment was poor. They've got to keep people a little bit wider on the field. They are.
0: Ball is at the 34 in Oklahoma State territory, first and 10. And they're quickly up to the line. Three wide receivers to the right, one to the left, no tight end. And the pistol formation, shotgun with a man behind him, Hunter. It's behind. There's a pass, left side caught by Bowling at the 40, first down. Up at the 46-yard line. That's a 12-yard pickup. And their first down since the third period. They haven't made one since the third period.
1: Stops the clock, too, Bob. Doggone it.
0: Quickly up the line from their own 46-yard line. Back is Whedon to pass. Good protection. Throws. Near side, underthrown. And let's see, did he make a catch? Well, they say caught it at the 42 in Oklahoma territory. Michael Harrison made an incredible catch. So they are, you can talk two plays, they moved from their own 34 to the Oklahoma 42. 12 yards on that one. Quickly up the line, I formation. 5:23 to go. Handoff goes to Hunter, goes to the right side. Cuts down the middle, 40, 35, 30. Chased from behind and knocked out of bounds. They never do get him off his feet at the Oklahoma 22. That's a 20-yard pickup. They're just marching down at will.
1: He is a great equalizer.
0: They haven't even gone to a second down yet.
1: You can do things with him that...
0: All right, we're set to go. Three wide receivers left, one to the right. Wide side of the field is to the left. No tight end. Eye formation. Actually, not the eye. The shotgun. Fires the left. Blackman makes the catch and gets only 2 yards. Good tackle by Jamontre Hurst. Caught up the 22 and tackled at the 20 in Oklahoma territory. So it is second down and 8 for OSU. Under 5 minutes now, 4:49 to go, fourth period.
1: Bringing Blackman out now.
0: Blackman's coming out, limping out. And he's replaced in there by Colton Shelf.
2: It's a big storyline in this game. Blackman's just not himself tonight.
0: Eye formation, or not the eye. Shotgun formation, snap, pass. Caught by Bowling, hit immediately at the 15-yard line.
1: Keep that clock moving.
0: Five picked up five. That was Austin Boxer, made the hit.
3: Third down and three.
0: Third down three from the Oklahoma 15-yard line. 3 of 12 on third down conversions. They have three wide receivers left, one to the right. And now Whedon will call a timeout. Some confusion on OSU's part.
4: Timeout. Oklahoma State, their first of the half. 30 seconds in the league.
0: 30-second timeout. So we'll keep it right here. Let's go down to Toby. Toby, what observation do you have?
2: Well, interesting that they had to waste a timeout there. You hate to do that when you're coming from behind, as Oklahoma State's trying to do. If they don't pick it up here, they need a field goal and a touchdown. So they go ahead and try for it on fourth down or kick the field goal. We'll see. The InvestEd protector of the game is Jarvis Jones. 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
0: We have it back up here. Merv, what do you think?
1: I think Toby's got a pretty good point. They can tie the game with a field goal and a two-point conversion. Obviously, their plans are to get the first down here, or maybe even a touchdown. I wouldn't be a bit surprised to see Hunter get the ball here.
0: Blackman back in the ball game. From the 15, they have 3 yards to go on the third down play. Brian Ward, now fullback, is also in there. Shotgun formation. Cooper in motion from left to right. The turn. Fake the handoff. Fires a pass. Touchdown. Boy, you talk about moving down the field. All the way down for a touchdown just that quick. Let's see. The Sooners scored the field goal with 5:53 to go. We now have 4:06 to go. That's what the Sooners didn't need. 15-yard pass to Blackman, just right on the money. Plenty of time to throw it was Whedon, and he nailed him. Six plays, 66 yards. And now it's a 33-30 game. Extra point. Dan Bailey waits to kick the extra point. Knocks it through for the 31st point. So now the Sooner lead is down to two.
3: Yeah, I was
0: 33-31 with 4:06 to go.
3: Oh, man, I thought it was more there, Bob. I don't know what I was thinking about. Can't add, I guess. But that's a great drive, and it happened way, way too fast.
2: Similar situation here, guys, to the Air Force game. Remember when the Sooners got the ball back with about 4 minutes left on the clock, couldn't afford to give the ball back, or Air Force could have gone and won that game. Sooners got to eat some clock now.
3: They certainly do. What's OSU got? Two timeouts left? Yeah.
0: They started at their own 34 and marched only one third down play, and that was the TD. Play. Took 1:47 off the clock. Only 1:47 to go from the 34 all the way in. 74-yard drive.
2: You'd also love to have your most reliable ball carrier here in this crucial drive. Don't know if we'll see DeMarco Murray or not.
0: 74 yards in six plays. And also something that you should mention, that gives them fires them up, you know. The Sooners really need to eat some time. Here's the kickoff from east to west. Sharp nails it downfield to the goal line. Madu to the 5, to the 10, to the 15, to the 20. Flag is down. May have been two, three flags down on the field. I think all for the same thing, holding, I believe, on Oklahoma. That would be the fourth penalty of the day from the Sooners, if it's on the Sooners, which I think it is.
2: I do not see DeMarco Murray in the offensive huddle, guys.
3: No, I think...
4: Return, holding number 25 of the return team. 10-yard penalty from the end of the run. First down.
0: That moves the ball back to the 16. And it is first and 10. It's not first and 20 or anything, so that's good news. Oklahoma in the diamond from their own 16, leading by only 2 points, 33-31. With 4:01 to go. Finch, Manu, and Millard. Millard goes left halfback. Manu right halfback. Finch a tailback from the 16. The snap. Hand off to Manu. Retreats to the 10. A tackle at the 14. A loss of two.
3: When they switched those backs, they pretty well alerted them, Bob, that that's what was going to happen.
0: So the Sooners lost the momentum. And they face a
3: lost 2 yards.
0: 12 from the 14-yard line. We have 3:35 and the clock running. In the fourth period, Sooners up by only 2 points. Diamond formation. Landry Jones gets the snap. Fakes to Finch. Back to pass. Throws a long, long pass for Broyles. And almost wasn't intercepted. No, it's dropped. Johnny Thomas had it for the moment and dropped it. Almost had the interception. Ball was overthrown again to Broyles. And that brings up a third and 12 from their own 14. Boy, I tell you, this couldn't be worse the way things are happening.
3: No, it really couldn't, because they're going to come out of this if we don't make a first down with field goal, and that kicker there could kick it downtown.
0: All right, we're 15 of 26 on third down. There's third and 12 from the Oklahoma 14. Andrew Jones in the shotgun. Gets the snap. Four-man rush. Looks to pass. Throws it upfield. Caught by Kenny at the 35-40. 45, 50. Down the sideline. 45-40. 35-30. 25-20. 15, 10, 5. Touchdown, Oklahoma. Cameron Kenny, wow,
5: 86
0: yards, Cameron Kenny on a pass from Landry Jones. How about Sim Apples? How about it, man? I'll tell you, that's
3: great run.
0: Wow.
3: Oh, my goodness.
5: I would say that's a third down conversion.
0: Well, that's what you call a third down conversion, Murph.
3: That's desperate straights right there, man.
0: Ooh. Cameron Kenny, let's give you some stats on him, or not stats, but he's a transfer from Garden City Community College. He's a senior. all-conference in junior college, number third-ranked wide receiver in the USA out of JUCO, majoring in sociology, 4.48 40. That's his speed. 4.48. He showed it there.
3: Yeah, he can run. He's our backup punter, Bob.
0: From Georgia. And he played football only 1 year in high school.
3: He's a soccer player. He's our backup punter, Bob. Do you know that?
0: Backup punter. What are they doing? Jimmy Stevens on for the extra point. And he nails it.
3: He likes it over on that side.
0: He put it over there on the side where he'd been kicking the field goals. And now the Sooners are up by 8. Or about 9. I was going to say, put that next point up there, boy. 40-31 is the score. Kenny's second touchdown for Cameron Kenny.
5: Six catches, 141 yards.
2: Right behind the Sooner bench here, Bob. You may be able to hear him in the background. I think every player on the team has congratulated Cam Kenny twice. I mean, they've all come over and given him some love. Jay Norvell just looking on from behind with a big old grin on his face. This kid has suffered, you remember last year, a lot of drops. There's the reason he hasn't been in the starting lineup a lot of this year, because he had too many drops. What a clutch catch that was, though.
0: Oh, and what a great run after the catch, Bert.
3: It showed his speed right there. And I think they've been a little hard on him because of the drops, because he does so many good things blocking and runs great routes. That was as good a throw as
0: the
3: other one wasn't quite as good the one before it.
0: Oklahoma kicking off from left to right. Tress Ray will be kicking off with 3:03 to go, and the Sooners up 40-33.
3: Come on.
0: High kick taken at the 11-yard line. Gilbert to the 20. Big daylight. One guy to beat. 40, 45, 50. Down the sideline. He's going to go all the way. All the way down. Touchdown. Justin Gilbert goes all the way, the length of the field, for the touchdown. 89 yards on a kickoff return. Justin Gilbert.
3: That is so bad.
0: Unbelievable.
3: That is so bad. I'm sure they did a great job of blocking, but there was a great seam over there.
0: I don't think anybody touched him.
3: Well, no, they didn't. And you know, get spaced out. Get spaced out in your gaps, relative distance from one another. Don't let them force you to create a big hole like that.
0: Now the extra point at the west end of the field, as the score is 25 now. 37. I looked at the wrong scoreboard again. Who's excited? We go. Snap. The ball is down, and the kick is good. 40-38. Back to a two-point margin.
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0: We have 2:51 to go. Sooners up by two. Looked like they had the game won. And then a kickoff return all the way for a touchdown. 89 yards by Gilbert.
3: Boy, they're dispersing. I can't really tell.
0: Here we go. Let's see if it's onside. No, he's kicking deep. And that goes into the end zone. Touchback, but somebody may have called a timeout just before the kickoff.
12: Sooners called timeout.
0: Oklahoma called a timeout. That's what you wanted, though.
4: Timeout. Oklahoma, their second of the half, 30 seconds in length.
0: So they'll do it all over again. That was an ill-timed timeout, it appeared, at this point. Well, situation, if you just joined us, you've missed a heck of a deal here. 40-38, Oklahoma leads. 2:51 to go, fourth period. The Sooners had a great, tremendous pass and run by Kenny for a touchdown, 68 yards. And the Sooners were up and appeared to be have the game locked out because they led 40-31. 9-point lead, and so Oklahoma State took the ensuing kickoff, returned it all the way for a touchdown. Justin Gilbert from Huntsville, Texas.
3: Okay, now this...
0: 89 yards, and it's now a two-point game.
3: This... Well, I know it. This they may have gone to an onside kick here, too. I think that probably they would have anticipated the Sooners doing this. I don't know whether this is a good deal or not. They're going to kick it in the end zone. It doesn't really matter. You keep all of them up here.
0: All right, we'll see what happens.
3: Yeah, they're dispersing the same way. I don't see...
0: We're wondering whether it's going to be an onside kick or a deep kick, and here's the approach to it, and it's a deep kick. That's going to go in the end zone again and clear out of it. So much ado about nothing there, and the ball comes out to the 20-yard line, and the Sooners will start from their own 20. First down 10, be trying their best to kill as much time as possible since they lead by two with 2:51 to go in the fourth period. Oh, that's just an amazing turn of events.
2: Since they've got two timeouts, probably need two first down here.
0: Sooners start in the I formation. Millard and Madu in the I. Now they shift over to double tight end on the right side. Man in motion is Hannah from right back to the left. The pitch, left side Madu, cuts upfield, has short yardage, maybe
3: it's
0: two or three.
3: Bad.
0: That caught Jet.
3: There's your timeout, Bob.
0: And there is a timeout call by Oklahoma State with 2:44 to go.
4: 30 seconds.
0: And that was a pickup on the play up to the 24. 4 yards picked up. So it's second down six for Oklahoma from their own 24, and we have a 30-second timeout. That means Oklahoma State has one more timeout. Center's trying to kill away the time here. 2:44 can last forever in a game like this, Merv.
3: Well, and with an offense like theirs, too, Bob.
0: Boy, they moved down the field like lightning in that.
3: They certainly did. Just kept moving the stakes. The clock would stop for a few seconds while they moved them, and they were there. They got there early.
0: The white-clad Sooners come out to the field, and the orange-clad OSU team comes out. Second down play, six for the first down from the Oklahoma 24. Oklahoma has man on the wing left, I formation. Now they shift the double tight end over to the right side. Unbalanced line to the right. Man in motion back to the left is Hannah. Same formation, the turn. Back to pass, throws it downfield. Hannah caught the 45-50, 45-40, 45-30, 25-20, 15-10-5. Touchdown, Oklahoma. Unbelievable. Great call that time. 77 yards. Unbelievable. Merv.
2: We got our shootout, Merv.
0: Goodness gracious.
3: Well, let's do a better job of covering the kickoff this time.
0: James Hannah. We've griped about him.
3: James has got great speed.
2: The two guys that have dropped the ball the most this year.
0: That's what I'm saying.
2: Cam Kenny and James Hannah come up with the two big plays.
0: 26-4, 237, James Hannah from Flower Mound, Texas. Send him some flowers, folks.
3: Now Stevens has moved back to the middle of the field.
0: East end zone, back to the middle of the field for the extra point. Snap, ball down. Kick in the air, it looks good, it is good. Holy cow, 47-38, back to 9-point lead.
3: The last 5 minutes of the game became what everybody anticipated, I guess. I don't know.
0: I tell you, this game was on national TV, and they picked the right game, didn't they?
2: This has got instant classic written all over it later tonight, too, when you get home.
0: Goodness gracious. Toby, what do you think about this? That's unbelievable.
2: It is the craziest final, what is it, about 5 minutes of a game?
0: Yeah.
2: Whenever this started?
0: Yeah.
2: That I can ever remember. I mean, it's a volleyball match. It's back and forth, back and forth. Hopefully they can cover a kick here.
3: Well, we got to cover the kick and then get rid of a bunch of clock.
0: Merv, I want you to talk about what a great call that was.
3: That was a great call. That was awesome.
0: Nobody ever suspected that.
3: No, they shifted exactly the same way they did on the other play. They made 4 yards, faked the play that they did on the other play. It had to be open.
2: Everybody thought they'd run. Play, hey, they thought you'd run to try to kill some clock.
0: Right, exactly. 27 points have been scored in the last 4 minutes and 47 seconds. Let's see if they can cover a kickoff. It ain't over yet, folks.
3: No matter how he kicks.
0: Oh, this is ground ball. Bumps to the 25, picked up by Gilbert.
3: Look at the
0: hook. Cuts to his left. Cuts up field 40, out of bounds at the 42-yard line. And that was poor coverage, really.
3: It really was. They collapsed the side over here. He almost ran around them again.
2: Guys, one more note about James Hannah. Remember at Texas A&M, the fake field goal. It was Hannah that dropped it.
3: He felt
2: so bad afterwards, too. It was good to see him get that.
3: Toby, it was Rattery that dropped it.
2: I thought it was Hannah. No.
0: It was Hannah.
3: Was it?
0: 43 yards. Yes, sir. I don't mean to.
3: Who do you think it was, Sherry?
5: I don't know.
2: They're scared to make you mad, Coach.
0: Me, too. Whedon, plenty of time to throw. Fires. Caught by Bowling. 50. 45. Down to the Oklahoma 41. Jeremy Beal came back to get him at the 41, stopped the clock while they set the ball. Now the clock's running, 2:17 to go.
3: I guarantee it.
0: Now in the shotgun, back to pass is Brandon Wheaton. Looks right, fires a pass. Knocked away incomplete at the 36. Tried to hit Bowling, that stops the clock with 2:06 to go. Montre Hurst knocked it away. As you can hear in the background, the Sooner band striking up. 47-38 Sooners, 2:06 to go. Unbelievable last few minutes of this game.
3: Well, it's not over.
0: Oh, I know it, and I'm saying the last few minutes were unbelievable.
3: There's a great chance we'll have to recover an onside kick before this thing's over.
0: Back to 46, back to pass, plenty of time, throws it, caught Cooper at the 41, and he's down
3: before
0: he could get out of bounds at the 35 by Javon Harris, who has to be one of our valuable players. Boy, he's made a lot of good plays. That's 150, 149 to go. Up over the ball to center, Grant Garner. Shotgun formation from the Oklahoma 35. Wheaton back to pass. He looks. Three-man rush, fires a pass caught by Cooper at the 25, tackle at the 22. Stops the clock for the first down with 1:35 to go. Ball is at the 23 in Oklahoma territory. Three wide receivers left, one to the right, 19th first down for Oklahoma State. Shotgun, running, waiting, back to pass. Not any rush at all. Fires a pass, caught at the 22 by Cooper. Tackled at the 19. Nice tackling there. Austin Box makes the stop. You know, big tackle.
3: They're their timeout. They're using it.
0: Yeah, they used their last timeout, and we have 1:19 to go.
4: Oklahoma State calls its third and final timeout.
0: Just across the 20-yard line. 30-second timeout. Toby, what do you think now?
2: Well, keep them in front of you, you know, make them take as long as possible to score. Same situation, though. They need a field goal and a touchdown, so OSU's got a great kicker. If they want as much time as possible, I mean, you wonder. You've seen it done before where they go ahead and kick the field goal so they can get points so that if they get the ball back, they'll have time. But I don't know. We'll see what they do here. That would be kind of unorthodox.
3: It's just second down now. I think you know, they're going to do something here that is going to be interesting. Will they take a shot at the end zone? I don't know.
0: Second and seven from the 20-yard line in Oklahoma territory. Three wide receivers left, one to the right. The ball's in the center of the field laterally. Center's stunning a bit on defense. They end up with a three-man front. Eight guys back protecting. There's Whedon. Whedon escapes and then throws a pass in the end zone. And it's out of bounds, incomplete. Tried to hit Bowling deep in the end zone, could not.
3: It was a heck of a throw by that guy, wasn't it?
0: Whedon has a shotgun for an arm, 1:11 to go. And third down play at the Oklahoma 20-yard line, 21.
3: Get Price making in there. Maybe he can get away from all those guys. They can block three people rushing pretty good.
0: Third down play. Need to get to the 14 for the first down. Whedon, draw play, and gets away from one tackler, and Sooners had him, and he got away, but they get him down at about the 17-yard line, so 3 yards to go. Now it's under a minute, 57 seconds to go. They are going to try a field goal here. Dan Bailey on. It's going to be a 35-yard field goal attempt at the west end of the field. Clock running with 43 seconds to go in the fourth period. Snap, ball is down. The kick is in the air long enough, and it looks good. It is good. So that was a field goal of 35-yard field goal, and that makes the score 47-41 in favor of Oklahoma with 36 seconds to go in the game, or the fourth period anyway. So that's exactly what
3: Toby. We got coming here, don't we?
0: We know we got an onside kick coming, as you predicted.
3: I bet the Sooners don't even put a deep man back. I think they'll put all 11 of them up here.
2: The OHSO drives of the game are the last two. The 86-yard touchdown pass to Cam Kinney and then the bomb to James Hanna. The drive of the game, drives of the game are brought to you by the Oklahoma Highway Safety Office, which reminds you that buzz driving is drunk driving. Don't drink and drive. Bob, Murph?
0: Six plays, 39 yards, 2:08 off the clock, and the field goal puts them within six. Sooners have nobody deep on this kick return. They're expecting onside. The Sooners have all 11 players up within.
3: Well, yeah, they put the deep guy up the top and take off back if that happens.
0: Onside kick caught by Broyles. He's the guy you want catching it, I'll tell you that.
2: It's a ball
3: That's
2: game.
3: Why he's there, guys.
2: Guys, it's going to be Oklahoma and Nebraska in the final Big 12 game. How fitting is that?
0: That's going to be great. However, the way this game's gone, I'm still not sure.
3: You're still
0: the game
3: not sure?
0: But that was a great catch by Broyles, yeah. And he's the guy you want.
3: The Sooners have scored their last five possessions, and OSU has scored their last three, Bob, if that's
0: unbelievable
3: trivia.
0: So the Sooners will take a knee, and that'll be about it. Boy, what a game this has been. 47-41, Sooners lead. And Landry takes a knee, as he said, and that should be it. They shouldn't have to snap the ball again. And the Sooner players coming out on the field, and The OSU players will come out, and they will shake hands, and clock will run out. The Sooners have themselves a hard-earned, unbelievable 47-41 win. Not unbelievable what they won, but unbelievable how the game unfolded. And I'm happy to say my final Bedlam broadcast was one I'll never forget.
3: You probably couldn't stand another one.
0: That's probably right.
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20: 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This is Live Bet Saturday. We are Femi Bebfe, Will Hill, hanging with you guys here on VSIN, taking in Panama, England, as well as Croatia, Ghana. As we were headed to break in the last segment, Will, unfortunately, Brandon Lau, three-run shot, which, yeah, for those of us rooting for the first five under 4.5, no bueno, as it's Pirates 3-2 against the Reds.
4: Yep, loser on to the next one. That was a tough one. At least put me out of my misery somewhat early. But like I said, I was feeling pretty good. 1-0, third inning. Both pitchers kind of settled in, but trouble was right around the corner, and you can never relax when you get these unders, these first five unders, and tough one to lose, but won't be the first or the last. I'll keep firing here and hopefully make up for it.
20: Hey, that's what we do. We keep firing, man. We do not have defeatist mentalities here on Live Bet Saturday. Hopefully the live sweats are going much better for our next guest that joins us right now. He is our VSIN teammate, host of the Baseball Betting Show, the one and only Greg Peterson, and he joins us via the Progressive Guest Line, and he's on Twitter, at GUnit_81. Greg, you are also sweating out Reds Pirates. How is that going for you and yours, my friend?
21: Well, I was feeling Will's pain there because I'm on the Reds on the money line, so we're hoping that things settle down a little bit. Fortunately for me, I've got the full game, so there's a lot of game left to be played when you're down one run. Those are leads that go by the wayside very, very easily, especially with both of these bullpens not being very good in this game. So still feeling relatively okay because Jared Jones has been giving up his fair share of runs. You don't want to see a three-run shot like that, but down one run could be worse.
4: Mets and Phillies underway, Greg. Did you have anything on this one? A little delay because of the rain. Obviously, throwing the factor at Carlos Mendoza, Mets manager, fired before yesterday's game. The Mets didn't really get that new manager bump with a loss to Wheeler on Friday night. But Mets live minus $1.80, total 8.5. Anything you like here?
21: Yep, I did end up playing the Mets on the money line just because you knew that this was going to be a little bit of a piecemeal game here for the Philadelphia Phillies because it was originally supposed to be Alan Rangel, who should still be the bulk guy in this game, but he hasn't given a lot of length. They threw Tim Mays as an opener in this game, and I've actually liked what I've seen out of Christian Scott. Scott has done a nice job in terms of toning down after he was given up a few too many walks to begin the season. He's a nice strikeout pitcher, not allowing the ball to leave the yard. And additionally for the Philadelphia Phillies, I mean, Bryce Harper and Kyle Schwarber having great seasons. Outside those two guys, that maybe Brandon Marsh, that entire lineup has been awful. They have been a bottom 10 team in terms of run creation all season long. It gets worse away from home. And you mentioned the fact that they fire Carlos Mendoza, which, by the way, very hilarious, the fact that Mr. Met is in the background dancing while they are announcing the firing. So that's the most Mets things of all time if you saw that on social media. But with regards to this Mets team, I just don't think that there's going to be much of a bump. This was a move that should have been made a long time ago. It's been a lifeless team. They have no value whatsoever to be able to make the playoffs. They'll be very lucky to be able to reach 500 at this point. That said, did like them in this spot.
20: Do want to report, though, as we are having this conversation with our guy Greg Peterson here on VSiN Primetime. Of course, our baseball aficionado, the Baseball Betting Show, is where you can get all of his bets. Croatia did score on Ghana. It is now 1-0. And if the results held, Croatia would actually be your Group L winner. So Panama, England, 0-0. Croatia, 1-0 on Ghana in the 33rd minute. All right, back to the baseball. We're scoreless, Greg, in the Royals-White Sox game. Right now, Chicago minus 181 on the money line. Kansas City plus 138. Total 2.5 in the sixth. Any live betting angle with that contest? I know that was a game that you were interested in prior to first pitch.
21: Yep, I certainly did not want the over in this game prior to it. Here, with this low of a total and with how bad these two bullpens are, I would be looking at a live over, especially this Kansas City Royals bullpen. We saw exactly what happened to the Royals yesterday. They gave up 22 runs to the White Sox yesterday. And, I mean, Michael Wacha's been solid here today. I figured Davis Martin was going to be good, and I did take a shot on the Royals on the money line. I still like it here. I would not be jonesing to lay like a minus 175, minus 180 live, though. So I'd rather stick with live over because I do think that the White Sox are going to be able to get into this bullpen. And we know that with the White Sox, you got the likes of Colson Montgomery and Miguel Vargas. Guys are giving you a double-figure amount of homers. And this has been a Royals team that just all season long has been – wish I could call it anything else, but lifeless. Offense has been a little bit better year recently. So if I'm looking at anything right now, I'd be looking at a live total of 2.5 to the over just because, I mean, hey, we just saw a 3-run shot out there in Pirates versus Reds. It's easy to be able to get 2 or 3 runs up on the board in a hurry. So I'd be looking at that live over, like the White Sox to be able to get the job done. But again, not Jones at a lay of minus 175 plus.
1: Greg, anyone that had the guts, the foresight to bet the Marlins have the most wins in June is a couple wins away, a couple days away from cashing an 80-1 ticket. They are underdogs again tonight against the Cardinals. It is gusto for the Marlins. It is Palante for the Cardinals. Totals 8.5. Did you have a feel here? Would you be tempted by the Marlins at plus money? And what do you make of their run here?
21: Yeah, there's a lot of times where I think they have value on the Marlins. The times where you don't is when Ryan Gusso is starting. He had a 5.56 ERA, giving up 1.5 home runs per 9 innings last year. He's got a 6 ERA this year. He's landing absolutely no length whatsoever. And Andre Pallante, he's about as average of a pitcher as it gets. There's really not a lot of pizzazz. He gets 7 to 7.5 strikeouts per 9 innings, gives up a little bit over 3 walks per 9, gives up about 1 home run per 9 innings. Like, if you were to take a look at every single average number for a pitcher, that would be Andre Pallante. And I just trust in that a little bit more. I do think that for the Miami Marlins, they're going to be able to get some relatively good bullpen pitching because after Ryan Gusso, I think things get a little bit better. But that said, I think that the Cardinals light them up. This has been a Cardinals team that has been in the upper half of the big leagues in terms of run creation thus far this season. That total's right around 8.5. Would be looking at the over because the Marlins very, very silently have sort of become the Southeast version of the Milwaukee Brewers. They don't necessarily have a lot of home run power, but they just find guys that move the line, get on base. Jacob Marcy, even though he doesn't hit for average, steals a bunch of bags. So would be looking at that over and the Cardinals on the money line.
20: How about the Mariners Guardians game? What are you doing there? It seems like you like the total with that contest.
21: Yep, I do like the under. Now, the Seattle Mariners decided this afternoon that they will not be going with the piggyback system. This was supposed to be Logan Gilbert and then Emerson Hancock. Now you're just getting Logan Gilbert and the bullpen. That's not a bad thing in this case because the Mariners bullpen has been in the top 7 in terms of ERA. They're dealing with a few injuries. You've got Matt Brash on the injured list. They've been dealing with Andres Munoz being a little bit up and down, but these guys like Jose Ferrer, Gabe Spire, they've been posting up a sub-3 ERA, so I'm perfectly fine with them not going with the piggyback system. And with Logan Gilbert, honestly, it's a good thing because when there's a piggyback system with the Mariners, they are very tempted to pull these guys after 5 innings. Getting more of Logan Gilbert is a good thing because he has a 1.04 ERA on the road with 1 home run allowed over the course of 34-plus innings. And this is a Guardians team that over their last 20 games, they have scored a grand total of 58 runs. Jose Ramirez, Chase Lauder, Anel Martinez, all those injuries have really piled up. So if I'm looking anywhere with the side, it's the Mariners, and I'm looking at that total to the under.
1: Kyle Harrison, Greg, guy you're familiar with as a Brewers fan, flying under the radar. He had that one blow-up start in Vegas, where the weather and the dimensions got him. Other than that, he's been awesome. He takes on Peterson, the new acquisition over from the Mets, making his first start for the Cubs. Brewers, minus 156 favorites. Anything you're looking at here in the last couple minutes?
21: Yeah, this is a show that very much likes Peterson's, but this one, been rough for him thus far this season, well north of a 5.50 ERA. He doesn't give up a lot of homers. That's a good thing, but the 4 walks per 9 innings, making his debut for the Cubs. I do think that there's actually a little bit of positivity to him for Peterson, but you mentioned it with Kyle Harrison. If you look at his home numbers and his home numbers only, so that takes out the start in lovely Las Vegas, sub-175 ERA, give it up less than half home run per 9 innings in Milwaukee. And this is a Cubs team that's just allergic to leaving men on base. Like, I mean, they just do it time and time again. Ian Happ, along with, I believe, Alex Bregman, are your top 2 players in all of baseball that lead the league in terms of men left on base. And for the Brewers, again, you're not going to get a whole bunch of home run power or anything like that. but they just do such a great job finding a way on base, being able to move the line. So much reliability out of these guys. I personally took a shot laying a run after the Brewers on the run line just because I do think that they find a way to be able to get the job done here. And with that total, I'm right now seeing an 8. I just trusted Kyle Harrison to be able to keep this game to the under, and the Cubs continue to run men on base. So like that 8 to the under as well.
20: I mean, he said it. I mean, this is a show that we deal with a lot of Petersons, but there's only one that's true and blue to our heart. Darren Peterson is not that guy. David Peterson, not that guy. But Greg Peterson is that guy. I don't know about the boogies. The boogies, we're out on those. Whether Cousins or Flan, we're not doing any of the boogies here on Live Bet Saturday. But he is our guy. Greg Peterson, host of the Baseball Betting Show on Twitter at GUnit_81. Check out all of his work as well on VSiN.com. If you have a VSiN Pro subscription, you should buy now. Greg, thanks as always. Good luck with the bets. We'll talk to you next week, man.
21: Always appreciate it, gentlemen. Thank you.
20: That is our guy, thanks, Greg Peterson, on the Progressive Guest Line. We will get you caught. So it's an interesting dynamic now with the World Cup, I think. We'll get you caught up on what's going on with it as Croatia has a 1-0 lead on Ghana, and we are still 0-0 between Panama and England. We'll be right back.
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13: It's a Saturday night. Who better to spend it with than Joe Cirillo and myself? We're living the dreams of women all across the United States of God Bless America. Appreciate you making us part of your night, however you may be tuning in. SiriusXM Channel 158, YouTube TV, the Visa Watch app, radio affiliates everywhere. I'm Dustin Sweetelson. He's Joe Cirillo. We've got live action in the World Cup currently going on. Colombia and Portugal scoreless. But, Joe, every time I look at this match, Colombia is on the attack. Portugal is on the defensive side of things, but we're looking for the Colombians to just punch one in here already and put some scoring on the board.
14: Yeah, I would love to see the way that the crowd celebrates if Colombia gets in there. A lot of talent on and off the field down at Hard Rock Stadium in Miami for sure. Portugal, first, I want to say 16 minutes. They had a pretty good time of possession. Ever since, not so much. You're wondering if maybe that aggression early on tired them out a little bit. They are fresh out of a hydration break, though. Those have, what's the number, Dustin? Like, within 10 minutes of a hydration break, we've seen a disproportionately higher number of goals. So those have led to scoring. Maybe we get something here in the final 15, 20 minutes before the break.
13: No, that has definitely been a theme early on. Hydration breaks, funny, they don't exist anywhere except for when soccer is being played in a capitalistic country like America. Very, very odd that that...
14: What are the odds?
13: So, suddenly, these players who are used to playing, I don't know, near the equator, all of a sudden we're scared that they're gonna be dehydrated playing here in the United States. Funny how that works out. You know, it's a really, really odd.
14: I mean, can we address that, right? Because, like, being in Italy in June is, like, torturous, right? It gets so hot and so humid there. People are saying, oh, the humidity. Italy in June, hot and humid, just like, you know, many parts of the U.S. Yet they're in SoFi under a roof, or they're in Jerry's World in the air conditioning, and they need a hydration break. Give me a break.
13: Also,